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1: 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Minivans, Jen and the bookshop, and is she dating? Like, what is going on with her love life? Those two things are coming up in about 20, 30 minutes. Next, though, it is Monday. What does that mean? That means glorious good news. You're going to love these stories. They're next. 99.9.

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3: Fish with Friends, it's become a given. It's like almost like a tradition. You could set your clock to it. Every Monday, this hour of the show, typically right around now, we do something called, go ahead, Elizabeth Mary.
4: Glorious. Good news. Glorious.
3: Glorious good news. Three stories about a police officer, one, firefighter, two, and garbage men, three.
4: Okay.
3: I'm going to share them with you today. People doing good because there's so much negative in the world today. We try to throw you a little bit of good. And that's what happened with a school resource officer in Phoenix. Paid rent to an entire movie theater for 144 middle school students after funding for their planned field trip fell through.
4: Oh, I love that.
3: Yeah, many of the students, it was their first time ever going to a movie theater. His name is Officer Sean Reavy.
5: Some of them live in a different life than most of us would comprehend. They just haven't seen a lot of good things with their own eyes. I rented out the entire theater. Yesterday in the cafeteria when Ms. Alejo said some of you are going to have to spend your own money to buy snacks and such, I saw the looks on your faces and it made me sad. So we called the theater and I bought you guys all popcorn, snacks, and a drink. Thank you. You guys are awesome. And if they needed more, I would have given them more.
3: How amazing is this guy? Like, how much money does this guy have?
4: That makes me want to cry. That's very sweet. Also, I'm just stuck on how he says theater.
3: Yeah, right. Theater instead of theater. Yeah, he's clearly from Phoenix, not from the Midwest, right? Or the South, even for that matter. Let's go firefighters. Six volunteer firefighters in Pennsylvania helped carry a 100-pound senior dog out of the forest after it got too exhausted to continue its hike.
4: Oh.
3: Volunteer Firefighter Secretary Tiffany Young was part of the rescue.
6: The guy was up on the trail hiking with his dog, and his dog became unresponsive and was unable to walk the rest of the way out the trail. And the dog was up in there, and he needed help getting the dog out. She was a 100-pound dog. At times, only two of us able to carry at a time. We were able to switch off. Most of the way, we were able to carry four corners. We put her on it's really steep up in there. These mountains are kind of unforgiving. We don't just care about humans. We care about our furry friends, too. And Sable was no exception. She was a sweet girl, and she really, really needed us desperately. So we were happy to be there for her.
3: How amazing is that?
4: I love that. And just so you know, Fish, I love you so much. I would carry you out of the woods.
3: You're going to carry me out of the woods? I'm about good. Just so you know, I'm a little heavier than a 100-pound senior dog. You know, I think about Freddie. Like, Freddie's 19.5 to 20.5, but I had a boxer pit cross for years, Barrett. He was 74 pounds. Like, that'd be a lot.
4: He was a big boy.
3: He was a big boy. Finally, garbage. Speaking of dogs, this is so cool. Sanitation workers in Milwaukee rescued a starving dog that was buried inside a garbage bin during their route. They rescued the scared dog and took him to a shelter for care, and the supervisor who helped rescue him later adopted him, named him PJ. Now the dog has a permanent home with a loving owner, sanitation supervisor Alex Halverson.
7: First time I pulled him out of the garbage can, let me pick him up. We can tell he's getting stronger, too. Well, obviously, when he came to us, he was pretty scrawny. Since he was starving, I had peanut butter and jelly sandwiches.
3: Mm.
7: So I gave him two of my peanut butter and jelly sandwiches. He ate those. He didn't even chew. He just inhaled. He did poop in the truck, which I thought was kind of funny. And so a dog who can persist and can still trust people, and he hasn't met a single person he doesn't want pets from.
3: There you go.
7: Made me feel like that was kind of the one.
3: Isn't that amazing?
4: Oh, I love that. Oh, shame on whoever put that puppy in him.
3: Bin. Yeah, right. They're listening. Here's the deal. Here's the deal. There are good people in this world, and you can be one of them. Do good things. And remember, every Monday you get glorious good news.

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3: 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What's up,
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14: Y Country weather.
15: Lows dip down to about 60 tonight, under mainly clear skies. Mainly sunny skies again tomorrow. Daytime highs approaching 82. Mainly clear tomorrow night. Lows level off around 64. 80 Wednesday with a slight chance for storms. 77 Thursday. Chance for storms continues. Looking further out, 80 Friday, 83 Saturday, and 84 on Sunday. Right now, it's 75 degrees. I'm staff meteorologist Derek Height.

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1: What is a pain you enjoy?
0: Text and message via the app for that. I want to talk about minivans. If you're a fan of them or not, you're going to be fascinated by this little nug I have for you in about 20 minutes. Next, Jen, is she dating? What's going on at the bookshop? Is there drama? I don't know. We're going to talk to her about it next.
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1: Fish with Friends, hanging out with Elizabeth, Mary, and Jen right now. Jen, we should start a segment on the show. Jen, you should write this down in your special little book. Elizabeth, you might want to write it down too.
2: Called My Green Book.
1: Things That Happen in the Bookshop. So, Jen works at a bookshop called Snowbound Books in Marquette, Michigan. If you're ever there, you should go up there and ask her to go to lunch with you.
3: People have.
1: Yes. And then she paid. I'm like, why are you paying? You let them take you. You go to lunch with them. You.
3: No.
1: But it was a woman that went to lunch with you. It was Kathy.
3: No.
1: Kathy Schroeder Schneider.
3: She's the company.
1: Yeah. Well, Jen's very appropriate that way. But if you ever want to take her out to lunch, you go there, you say you listen to the show. Or unless you're a man. Because Jen apparently is having a little bit of trouble with her love life.
3: No, that is not at all what I said. I was saying, how do you, we were talking at the bookshop yesterday, how do you how can you kindly tell someone, whether it's a male or female, okay, how do you tell someone you don't, no, thank you. That's so mean. You can't just say that. You can't.
2: Right. Like,
3: I don't want to go out.
1: So hey, what did he do? What was the situation?
3: That's what I mean. I don't know what to do.
1: No, like,
3: it comes up all the time.
1: The guy walked
2: but
1: in.
2: How did you get there? What? Yeah. What? Someone.
3: Whatever we were talking about yesterday is this person keeps asking me out and I keep saying no, a male. But even if it's a woman, I'm just saying, usually I start off with people. I have two jobs, three if I count my volunteering.
1: Okay.
3: I have it that way on purpose because I don't want to do stuff.
1: Okay, so wait. So some guy is coming up into the bookshop and he's like, hey, would you like to go get a beverage or a coffee?
3: Yes,
1: or
3: correct.
2: Are you serious?
1: Okay, what's he look like?
3: Yeah, okay. No, this is not what we're doing right now.
1: Okay.
3: Right.
2: He's not taking that for an answer. Like, if you say
3: correct.
2: No, I've just,
3: correct.
2: He just keeps asking.
1: He's
2: correct.
1: Into her. He wants her.
3: And it's happened with, it happens with women, like certain neighbors that just happen. Like, hey, what about, and here's the worst, is when someone asks you far ahead.
2: Yeah.
3: You know,
2: yeah.
3: If somebody asks you far ahead, because like if somebody says, hey, Friday, and then I can always say, oh, I'm working, or oh, this or that. But if somebody asks you far ahead, ooh, watch out.
2: Well, I kind of have an advantage because I'm in my mom era, shall we say.
1: That's
2: so
1: true.
2: I think people, I just, like, literally, I have friends who ask me out. I am so boring right now. I just don't want to go out. I want to be at home. I like my deck. I like my porch. I like my privacy as extroverted as I am. But I can just say, you know, I don't know. Mm-hmm. But if someone's relentlessly like keep asking you, I feel like you have to just be completely upfront with them.
1: Jen's gonna lie. Jen's looking for a lie.
3: I wish I could.
1: Jen's looking for a lie.
3: I wish I could, but
1: guaranteed.
3: My one group, I have had more than one friend even say, they're like, okay, we love you. I want Diane. She's like, I want to go do stuff, but you have to tell me because you never want to. So, and
1: okay.
3: I do love her and I do like doing stuff with her, but.
1: Here's my thing. Let's focus on the guy. This is easy.
2: Okay, so the guy. I know. What did you say?
1: The guy is easy. It's very simple.
3: No, he's way, way younger than me. There's no way.
1: That's awesome. Like, what's way, way?
2: You still got it, girl.
1: How old is he? How old is he?
3: There's no still gotting.
1: Come on, how old is he? Is he in his 40s?
3: Nowhere near my age.
1: Is he in his 30s? Is he 24? Does he have a mommy issue? Does he want you to call? Does he want to call your mom?
3: Thanks for making it weird and creepy.
1: No, I actually want to talk about this, though, because I get your answer. You're looking for a lie. Jen is always looking for a lie. She wants to lie. She likes lying. It's something she's very good at. It's fun for her. It's very simple.
3: Actually, true. I just said I said I have people in my life already, close friends that I don't see, that I don't have time for.
1: Oh, see, I wouldn't even say that.
2: You said that to him?
3: Look, I had to because he was relentless. So now he texts and now I just ignore him. So
2: wait, he has your number?
3: I feel is rude.
1: Oh, he's got her number.
3: Yeah, because that's another thing. What do you do when somebody asks for your number? You can't say no.
1: Yeah, you can. The guy, it's very simple.
3: No,
1: here's the lie.
3: To somebody.
1: Say I'm in
2: I'm
1: a long
2: with her. I would feel very uncomfortable.
1: Just say you're in a just lie. Just say you're in a long distance relationship with this guy. You talk to him two or three times a week. You know, that's then.
3: Well,
1: Now
3: I will
1: describe me. Just because we talked, so then you're not even lying.
3: Oh,
1: see what I'm saying? You'd be like,
2: I talk
1: to this guy two or three times a week. I'm good
2: and
1: there. You know,
2: he hears that fish voice on the phone. He'd be like, I'm not messing with
1: I'm not gonna mess with this.
3: That.

0: exciting to hear about Jen's love life for a little bit.
1: I love that she's like luring in these younger men.
0: I know. I wonder how young he is.
2: That is not at all what this was supposed to be. I think
1: he's in his 30s. Go, Jen.
2: You both ding-dongs are weirdos. I think he's
0: You know, that's what people are into, women like Jen, with this the attitude she has right now. People like that stuff. I think this is good.
1: Jen still got it.
2: Mean people?
0: Yeah.
1: Jen still got it.
0: People like it. Yeah, people like people to yell at them. Not me. I'm not into that. But there is a thing. Jen, did we help you out at all?
2: No.
0: Oh, okay. Well,
2: not at all.
0: We tried, Elizabeth. We tried.
1: We tried.
2: Mm-hmm. You're lucky you're cute.

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3: Fish with Friends, hanging out with Dan the Mortgage Man and Elizabeth Berry right now. I want to talk to you guys about something the millennials are doing, Dan, that I think you're really going to like. Why is everybody so different?
4: Tell me it involves a minivan.
3: It actually 1,000% involves the minivan.
4: Oh, my God.
3: Dan, you have a minivan.
5: Yes? I do.
3: Okay.
5: I like the minivan.
3: Do you like the minivan?
4: Wow.
5: I do.
3: Who drives the minivan?
5: We both drive it, but...
3: Primarily.
5: But my wife drives it daily.
3: Okay. So does she like the minivan? Because here's why. 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
4: Okay. You know what, though? I mean, I don't have a minivan, but I've ridden in minivans, and they're actually pretty sweet.
5: Yeah. They are. Like, it's one of those purchases that you don't want to have to make, but then once you get one, you're like, holy cow, this thing is awesome in
3: here. The sliding doors make it easier to shuffle kids around, right? The third row fits the growing kids. Minivans are also affordable compared to some SUVs, right?
5: Well, it fits more stuff than, like, a big, like, Tahoe or Explorer or Expedition does.
4: Right.
3: 35% increase in sales.
4: That's crazy.
3: The average dealer couldn't keep them on the lot for more than 18 days.
4: Okay, wow. But they look cooler now. Like, they're making them look sporty. I mean, back in my, when I grew up.
3: Would you want, like, if Dan and I were to buy you a car, would you like Dan and I to give you the minivan then, Elizabeth Mary?
4: It wouldn't be my first choice, but I can see the logic in it. I mean, even just
3: there's
4: alone,
3: such an off-air
4: like
3: joke
4: the
3: right
4: doors.
3: Now.
4: What? No, I'm not knocking anyone with the minivan. You do you.
3: The minivan because I love it. And if I could give people the minivans, I would, because the bonus of the minivan is there's a lot of room for someone like Elizabeth Mary, who's an artist. You can remove the seat, or you could just fit two in the front and four in the back. 100%.
5: Right. You could probably, you know, and you can get all five in the back if you need to.
3: Really?
5: Yeah.
3: That's a lot. That's a lot. That's a hell of a, it's like a fist. Wow. Okay.
5: Right.
3: All right. Well, I just wanted to let you know, minivan, surge in pricing. There you go. Go talk to our car dealer friends.

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3: Fish with Friends. There are a lot of bad people in the world, and sometimes bad people do things that are just funny. In about 40 minutes, there's a guy that did something with a bank and a cat. It's so weird. I can't wait to share that with you. Even scarier than that, though, is what happened to this woman when she was on a cruise. We're going to get to use the phrase lady bits.
4: Oh, no.
3: That's in 30 minutes. Next, though, it's all about today's text question of the day.
4: What is a pain you enjoy?
3: Okay, no. Hold on a sec. Some of these answers we can't share.
4: I know. Keep it PG, peeps.
3: Yeah, like, come on. We understand what, like, okay. anyway, like the pretty lady said, what is a pain that you enjoy? Text and message via the app your answers. They are next.
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0: 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Fish with friends, Elizabeth Mary. The text question of the day is, what is a pain that you enjoy? Now, Elizabeth, if you don't mind, I'll describe yours from earlier.
1: Go on.
0: Earlier in the show, Elizabeth explained how her butt is burning today. From intense, aggressive working out.
1: Thank you.
0: Yeah. What do you think of that? I don't understand.
1: I don't even know where you ever go. Yes, I love that feeling of the burn of working out, working your muscles.
0: That is a great answer. And honest to God, in the words of Michael Jackson, you are not alone. There was a ton of people that messaged in with that. I have no idea why I just said that. But what is a pain that you enjoy? Mine was a cold plunge.
1: Yeah.
0: I've counted 17 answers we can't say on the air. And they're all...
1: I told you guys to keep it PG.
0: Yeah, but the one of them I found really funny, and I am going to share before last call, but right now it's not about last call. It's about first call. Fish with friends, what's a pain that you enjoy?
2: I am a masochist when it comes to massage.
0: Oh.
2: I'm like, do not... My husband has really weak hands and he can't give me a massage. So when I go to the place, I'm like, put your elbow in me, walk on my back. Like, that is a pain I love.
1: Don't you have to pay extra for the extra push on that?
2: Yeah.
0: It depends on where you're going. I don't know. No, Elizabeth Mary, I don't know where you're going to Bob's mobile massage.
2: Masochist massage.
0: Yeah, right.
1: Oh my God. That's a great answer. I want one now.
0: I know, right? That was perfect description too. Thanks so much for the call.
1: All right, Fish. Let's jam through some of these answers before we get to last call for the text question of the day. What is a pain that you enjoy?
0: Now, I want to point out, after you choose the 3 or 4 or 5, whatever you want to do before we get to last call, I've got one.
1: Oh, God.
0: Yeah, my buddy of mine texted me. I'm not going to say who he is, but he's a friend of the show, but he's not. I mean, I'm not saying it's Dan the Mortgage Man, but it's not. Okay, go ahead.
1: Oh, my gosh. Okay. What's a pain that you enjoy? This is a different take on this. Karen said, I hate cleaning the house, but it feels so good. You're so right. It is a pain.
0: I love that.
1: To clean, but it's good. Kara would agree. We talk about your girlfriend vacuuming all the time. This person took a different approach. Hot water when you're taking a shower.
0: Love it.
1: So you said cold plunge. They say hot water.
0: Both. I love both. That burn. Yeah. Mm-hmm.
1: This is a great one. When you finally pop that deep pimple. That is a good feeling.
0: It is. I have actually a thing with that. Like, it is. And you have to be careful because you can get scabs if you... But I love that feeling of the breaking through.
1: That's such a gross word. Okay, I'm very curious what your answer is. What is a pain that you enjoy? What did you read?
0: It's not mine. It is definitely... I promise you it was not Dan the Mortgage Man that said this. But somebody said tickling.
1: What?
0: This is a thing. Like, there is a thing. It's a thing. Like, some people like to be tickled so much, it's like tickle torture.
1: My kid. Like, tickle me. I'm like, I hate being tickled. Don't touch me.
0: Yeah, well, that's exactly. Just hold me. You don't have to tickle me, but that is a great answer. A fish with friends, your last call on this. What's a pain you enjoy?
3: Hi, guys. I would say tattooing, definitely. Oh,
0: that's a great one. I mean, we have so many friends, Elizabeth. Elizabeth has a couple.
1: I have 4 little ones.
0: Yeah, I don't have any yet. I want one, and like, yeah, I've been thinking about it. I just don't know what it is yet. Do you have a tattoo, I'm assuming?
3: Yeah, I have 23 tattoos.
0: Oh,
1: woo, girl.
0: All right. Okay.
3: Yeah, I have a sleeve. So it's,
1: okay. Yeah.
0: What is the sleeve of? Is it just random art, or is it like my friend has a Star Wars sleeve?
3: Okay. I have a lot of tribal art, and I also have like a memorial dedicated to my grandmother.
0: I love that.
1: That's very cool.
0: Do you have a favorite specific one other than the grandma?
3: I would say I have a unicorn.
0: Where's that?
3: It's on the can I say it's kind of like right in between my breasts.
0: I think you just did. I think you did. That's a random place to put one, but no, hey, you're feeling a little unicorny. Apparently, and more power to you.
1: Oh, my Lord. 99.9.

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15: Low is dipped down to about 60 tonight under mainly clear skies. Mainly sunny skies again tomorrow. Daytime highs approaching 82. Mainly clear tomorrow night. Lows level off around 64. 80 Wednesday with a slight chance for storms. 77 Thursday. Chance for storms continues. Looking further out, 80 Friday, 83 Saturday, and 84 on Sunday. Right now, it's 70 degrees. I'm staff meteorologist Derek Height.

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2: Fish with Friends about 20 minutes from right now. The most creative. No, the dumbest guy. This guy was so dumb with a bank and a cat. Is it romantic? Like, what is he thinking? I can't wait to dive into this. That's in about 20 minutes. Next, though, imagine this. You go on your first ever cruise, and the worst thing ever happens to you. Tens of thousands of dollars down the drain, and I get to use the phrase, lady bits.
3: Oh, my gosh. I can't even imagine.
2: This might actually make you kind of kneel over in pain. Bend over in pain.
3: Oh, God.
2: Yeah, like, this is not a pain you enjoy, like our text question of the day, which we just finished. Anyway, I'll share it with you. This story's great. It's next.

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1: Fish with friends, Elizabeth, Mary, Dan the Mortgage Man, and I hanging out. A lot of people don't know this about Dan the Mortgage Man. He is a world traveler. By world traveler, I mean based on the... I mean, I used to go on vacations a lot, but I haven't currently. Elizabeth, Mary, you know, a little bit next week, she's going up north for a spell or whatever. Or is that now?
2: I don't know. Yes.
1: All right, whatever. So that being said, Dan, have you ever been on a cruise?
3: Yes, but it was a long time ago. It's like 30 years ago.
1: Okay. There is this woman that was on a cruise. Oh, this woman. Sweet, sweet, sweet, sweet lady. So she was on a cruise. She was having a good old time. She's from Louisiana. It was her first ever one. And all of a sudden, she started having a catastrophic. This is going to... Elizabeth Moyer, give me the warning.
2: I hate that I do that for you.
1: No, she's got a... She had a catastrophic genital injury.
2: Oh, no.
1: Resulting in grapefruit-sized lady bits. Which, while enjoying a beach excursion, here's what happened. On day three of her carnival cruise with her boyfriend.
2: Oh, no.
1: The woman was seriously injured on a shore excursion in Honduras following a mishap on a rope swing.
2: Oh.
1: As she swung out, the line tightened.
3: Oh.
1: Right before she dropped, causing the injury. At first, she thought she just had a scratch down there, but no, there was a lot of pain. The woman was unable to walk and required a wheelchair to get back to her room. Carnival medical professionals quickly came to... This, by the way, my friend, there is a gentleman. His name is Ken Abels. He lives in Michigan. He convinced me on buying insurance for vacations. And it was like $100. I don't even... I think it was $70. This is why you get it. Check this out. So she's stuck on board medical facility around 26 hours. After she was given three different options for care, she was slapped with a $3,500 medical bill from them, which didn't include the physician services, medications, or procedures. As her condition deteriorated, it's not funny, but it's funny, they decided to get her proper care in the States. For an air evacuation back home, the couple was asked to put down $20,000 and then another $30,000 when they arrived back in the States.
2: What?
1: They had only a few hours to decide. The woman underwent surgery in Fort Lauderdale, had to drive back home to Louisiana, where she ended up going back into the emergency room and had a second surgery as she continues to recover from her injuries to her lady bits from the rope swing.
2: Okay, wait. It like, it tightened on her lady bits and like what happened? It like ripped or tore? Like,
1: I didn't ask for photos. I just found the story.
3: Can you get the medical records for us, please? Like,
1: I 1,000%. They 1,000. Yes.
2: Sensitive area.
1: Well, think about that with a rope swing. That's a good story. If you want to Google it, just look. Google genitals, lady bits, carnival cruise, grapefruit.
2: Oh, no.
1: Dan's face during that story was amazing. Elizabeth bending over in pain was perfect. What is the reason that I tell you this story? One is it's a fascinating story, but two, 1,000%. It's like 60, 70 bucks. I don't care. The guy Ken Abels is the guy I used. You can use anybody you want to use. Get vacation insurance. When I went to Italy, I got it. Because you never know. You don't want to end up in an Italian hospital or a carnival.
3: Make
1: cruise.
3: Sure you get those lady bits covered.
1: Protect
2: your hoo-ha.
1: Get the bonus lady bit coverage. Yeah.
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2: Fish with Friends. Elizabeth, Mary, and Jen and I are hanging out right now. Those that can't do, teach. Jen, I found a story that I don't think you covered. This is one of my new favorite things. I love
3: it. Me too.
2: It really irritates her. Okay.
3: No, I love it.
2: Did you hear what happened at the Beltsville Community Cat Rescue?
3: I don't know how in the hell I missed that.
2: A Maryland man is accused of stealing a cat from a pet store. Then he tried to rob a bank with the cat in hand.
4: All units, 10:34, number one male, mid-20s, wearing yellow shirt, black beanie, unknown color pants. Possibly has a cat with him.
5: Immediately saw all of these police cars. And I thought, wow, that's a heck of a response for a stolen cat. But then I realized they all were going down to the bank. They came back out a few minutes later and said, yes, there is a cat inside the bank.
2: Yeah. He stole a cat, then he robbed a bank. But here's Jen's favorite part of the story and Elizabeth's as well. Hold on one sec. Here we go.
4: Yeah, 10:34, number one male, mid-20s, wearing yellow shirt, black beanie.
2: That's what got Jen, and that's what got Elizabeth
3: Mary. You left off the yellow shirt, black beanie, color pants unknown.
2: Yeah.
3: Maybe he had no pants.
2: My favorite thing is, all units, we got a guy here in a yellow shirt and a black beanie. And I'm like, black beanie? Like, what's... Isn't a beanie, like, is that like a...
3: Like a beret?
2: A beret, right?
6: Like a beanie is like a hipster wears a beanie, right?
3: Like, sounds like a bumblebee.
2: I don't know if I'm biased because I live in Chicago right now.
6: Would it be a stocking cap?
2: I think it'd be a stocking cap. But no, I think a beanie is not a stocking cap. What is the definition of a beanie? Maybe I'm biased. I just assume he's on meth. And it was
3: I think of Mad Magazine from the 50s with the spinner on top. I want to know what
6: the thought process was of like, you know, I really want this cat.
2: He's like, I want to get a cat.
3: I'm going to rob this bank before I head home. So
6: I'm not going to lie. Like, my two favorite things in life are cats and money. So, I mean, I get it, sir.
2: It makes complete sense. A beanie is like, it's exactly what we all thought. Okay, there you go.
3: Cats and money.
6: Cats. My new single coming out in 2027. Cats and money.
2: I love it. There you go, Jen. Just trying to help.
3: Mine would be bacon and money.
6: Oh, Jen likes the bacon.

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2: Fish with Friends, a real busy hour ahead of us. We've got some great knowledge. I can't wait to drop a dog collars, Viagra, aliens, all the important things, Elizabeth Mary, we're going to wrap the show up with today.
3: Wow.
2: I know. There's nothing better than a good, if we combined it, an alien with a dog collar on Viagra, I don't know. We'll share that with you in about 40 minutes. bananas. Jen wants to talk about bananas.
3: Mm-hmm.
2: Yeah, that's going to be in about 30 minutes. But next, the preliminary hearing for tomorrow's country courthouse.
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7: Lows dip down to about 60 tonight under mainly clear skies. Mainly sunny skies again tomorrow. Daytime highs approaching 82. Mainly clear tomorrow night. Lows level off around 64. 80 Wednesday with a slight chance for storms. 77 Thursday. Chance for storms continues. Looking further out, 80 Friday, 83 Saturday, and 84 on Sunday. Right now, it's 71 degrees. I'm staff meteorologist Derek Hite.

0: Bobby Bones in the Morning and everything country all day and all night long. This is 99.9 Y Country. Fish with Friends Country Courthouse tomorrow. This is the preliminary hearing. Now, Jen has set everything up, and apparently Nick is our plaintiff tomorrow. Nick, what are we thinking about tomorrow? What's going on with you, with your life?
1: Listen, Jen, my neighbor is violating the sanctity of my home, and okay. I'm pretty upset.
0: Can I ask you a question real quick, if you don't mind, Nick?
1: Absolutely.
0: Are you in the bathroom right now?
1: I am.
0: Are you hiding in the bathroom so you don't get caught? You must be at work right now.
1: I am.
0: All right. Well, will Nick be in the bathroom?
1: I
0: don't know. Tomorrow with Country Courthouse, will Nick be in the bathroom, Jen? I am not sure, but we definitely will hear about he and his neighbor with Country Courthouse tomorrow.

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0: Bobby Bones in the morning and everything country all day and all night long. This is 99.9 Y Country. Fish with friends. She's always around. She's a great friend. It sounds like I'm talking about Elizabeth Mary, but actually I'm talking about Jen. She's with Elizabeth Mary and I right now. Well, you said you had something you want to talk about. What are we looking at? What do we got?
1: Oh, what spells B-A-N-A-N-A-S, B-A-N-A-N-A-S,
0: bananas? Bananas?
2: What? Hello? Do that again?
1: What? B-A-N-A-N-A-S.
2: Bananas.
0: Isn't that what I said?
2: Bananas.
1: Bananas.
0: Is that a song?
1: Isn't that No Doubt or Gwen Stefani?
2: Yeah. Oh, Gwen Stefani. B-A-N-A-N-A-S.
1: But is it the new pumpkin spice, pumpkin everything? Everything's bananas. The world's most eaten fresh fruit has hit cafe menus and snack aisles and snack shelves around the world.
0: Oh, wow. Okay. That's
2: exciting. Wait, so you're thinking banana is the new pumpkin spice?
1: That's what this says. It's the world's most consumed fresh fruit, positioning now as a dominant flavor within the food and beverage industry.
0: Really?
2: Yeah. Okay, did we just do a bit, Fish, where we were saying like banana flavored things are different than real bananas?
0: Yeah.
2: Right?
0: Jen probably knows this, but taste, like the ingredient of banana, like if you add it, it doesn't taste like a real banana because it's based off a different strain of banana from when they created that banana taste from years ago.
2: That's what it was. I think that was a knowledge of like a couple weeks ago.
0: Yeah. Hmm. Jen, you said banana, but you were doing that song, so I looked up banana songs.
1: Okay. Yeah, that's No Doubt. It's

0: Is that not what you were singing, Jen? You look very, very confused. Jen? Have we lost Jen, Elizabeth Mary?
1: Yeah.
0: I think we lost her. She's either mad or we lost Jen. I think Jen is gone. There's something
2: going.
0: Am I
2: supposed to be singing?
0: No, you're not supposed to be singing, but you looked very, I thought that's what I thought you were talking about with the banana song. That's all.
2: I don't know the words.
0: Okay. That's
1: it's got captions.
0: Okay. I think I just stole Jen's story and I made her mad.
1: Oh, it's nice.
0: I'm sorry.
1: The guitar. Yeah. And he's always polite.
0: Yeah. I was trying to just say, I thought I was trying to bond with you. I clearly made a mistake on that one.
2: I was trying to read. I'm sorry. So the new flavor of M&M's, bananas.
0: So banana is a big thing.
1: Banana M&M's. Oh, what? Peanut butter.
2: Banana
1: M&M's would be like.
0: There you go. You can mix them in your mouth at the same time.
1: Don't you love peanut butter and bananas? Well, it's so good.
2: My litmus would always be Starbucks. Does Starbucks have banana drinks? I haven't seen any. Maybe they're late to the party.
0: You guys
1: make good points. I bet you it's coming.
0: I clearly shut things down with the banana song. Again, I do apologize. Okay, we're going to drop some knowledge on you next. Thank you.
1: I love that we just ignore him.
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1: I learned something today.
2: Every time I learn something new, it pushes some old stuff out of my brain.
3: I'm learning.
0: What did you learn? Ah, yes. Knowledge can come from a wide variety of places, including in Latin America too. Gross food. Let's say, I don't like anchovies. And there's an anchovy. I don't like it because I'm a picky eater. But I'm going to lick the jovy.
4: No.
0: Can you say lick the jovy? I don't know.
4: No.
0: Okay. I lick the jovy. The knowledge from the jovy goes down my throat, does a 180-degree turn past my eye socket into my brain, thus providing knowledge. Are you confused, by the way? Or are you like the jovy?
4: No.
0: What's going on? Why are you making a face like that?
4: The only person I ever saw eat an anchovy is my husband on a Caesar salad, and I almost threw up.
0: That's gross. Pass. Pass. Mega pass. Ooh, Caesar salad. I just remembered I got a Caesar salad yesterday because you and I were talking about them the other day.
4: Good job, Fish.
0: Well, I didn't need it yet. It's in the fridge for today. So, hey, do you know people who are colorblind? This is where I was going, by the way. People who are colorblind are less likely to be picky eaters.
4: Are less likely?
0: Yeah, I don't understand how they got there or found it, but yeah.
4: Well, I wonder if my husband is. Sometimes his outfit choice is not.
0: That's fair. You've said that before. Like, sometimes he's got, hey, man, I just like it to be chosen for me, you know? My problem is I don't like tapered clothes, but yeah.
4: But he's like you. He's got like all black t-shirts. Yeah, they all fit easy. Differently, apparently.
0: Yeah, you could tell when, you could tell no one's in my life or something. Because all you see is me in black t-shirts everywhere I go. In 1969, a musician named Jim Sullivan recorded an album called UFO. Okay?
4: Okay.
0: This featured strange lyrics about leaving his family and being abducted by aliens.
4: Weird.
0: He disappeared 6 years later without a trace.
4: Nuh-uh.
0: The only evidence was his abandoned car, which was found on a desert road.
4: What, are you serious?
0: Yep. I'll say it again.
4: It was the alien.
0: Jim Sullivan, 1969, writes an album called UFO, features lyrics about his family being abducted, him and his family being abducted by aliens. He disappears 6 years later without a trace. The only evidence, an abandoned car found on a desert road. How weird is that? It's just weird.
4: That's so weird, and I still believe that was aliens.
0: Okay, here's some English here. Like, you and I may not understand this, but I'm going to read it off. Here we go. The word almost is the longest common word in the English language to have all of its letters in alphabetical order. So I'm going to break this down for you. A, B, C, D, E, F, G, right? A, L, M, O, S, T. Longest common word in the English language to have all letters in alphabetical order. I have no idea who figured it out.
4: Right?
0: Isn't that weird?
4: I'd be sitting at home like, oh my gosh. And then how do you get that information out to everyone? I mean, I appreciate it. Thank you.
0: Well, I hope you remember it. I mean, that's kind of the goal here with knowledge, Elizabeth Marie.
4: Yeah.
0: Spiked and studded dog collars. Yeah, I know you have a couple of those. Paul wears them when he dresses himself. Spiked and studded dog collars date back to the days of ancient Greeks who would give their sheep dogs sharp spiked collars to protect their necks from wolves while they watched over shepherds' flock at night.
4: Oh, that makes so much sense, actually.
0: Doesn't it? I mean, this was one where I was like, well, I don't like that. People are going to remember that one.
4: So when you see someone with their, like, spiky chokers.
0: Yeah.
4: We should dress you up like that.
0: You want to dress me up like a freak there, bud?
4: Huh? Yes.
0: You're like the third woman today that's mentioned me wearing a dog collar. Spiked and studded dog collars. This is the first time on the air, though. Spiked and studded dog collars date back to the days of the ancient Greeks. Again, they're sheepdogs to keep the flock at night. And finally, are you ready?
4: Mm-hmm.
0: Viagra. 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I use this excuse. When you get Viagra and you dissolve it in water, it can make cut flowers stay erect for up to a week longer than they usually would.
4: Stop it.
0: Yep. So you go buy flowers for somebody, you cut them, and those flowers will stay erect for a week longer than they usually should.
4: Well, I don't have any Viagra.
0: Oh, just come on over today. Okay.

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10: Lows dip down to about 60 overnight under mainly clear skies. Mainly clear skies again Tuesday. High temperatures reach up to 82. Lows dip down to about 64 Tuesday night. Mainly clear skies. Upper 70s Wednesday with a slight chance of thunderstorms. Turning cooler Thursday with highs in the upper 70s. Chance for storms continues. Right now, it's 64 degrees. I'm staff meteorologist Derek Height.
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4: Country weather. Lows dip down to about 60 overnight under mainly clear skies. Mainly clear skies again Tuesday. High temperatures reach up to 82. Lows dip down to about 64 Tuesday night. Mainly clear skies. Upper 70s Wednesday with a slight chance of thunderstorms. Turning cooler Thursday with highs in the upper 70s. Chance for storms continues. Right now, 63. I'm staff meteorologist Derek Height.

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4: Lows dip down to about 60 overnight under mainly clear skies. Mainly clear skies again Tuesday. High temperatures reach up to 82. Lows dip down to about 64 Tuesday night. Mainly clear skies. Upper 70s Wednesday with a slight chance of thunderstorms. Turning cooler Thursday with highs in the upper 70s. Chance for storms continues. Right now, it's 61 degrees. I'm staff meteorologist Derek Height.

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3: Y Country weather.
4: Lows dip down to about 60 overnight under mainly clear skies. Mainly sunny skies again Tuesday. Daytime highs approaching 82. Lows level off around 64 Tuesday night. Mainly clear skies. Upper 70s Wednesday with a slight chance of thunderstorms. Turning cooler Thursday with highs in the upper 70s. Chance for storms continues. Right now, it's 60 degrees. I'm staff meteorologist Derek Height.

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One lucky winner scores an epic backyard prize package, including a six-person hot tub from Pristine Pool and Spa, a gazebo tent, patio set provided by Schroeder Furniture, and a complete outdoor entertainment system made possible by Aiden's Landscape Supply, Ender's Auto Repair, and Pristine Pool and Spa. 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
10: Why Country Weather.
11: Lows dip down to about 60 overnight under clear skies. Bright sunshine expected again Tuesday. High temperatures reach up to 82. Lows level off around 64 Tuesday night. Mainly clear skies. Upper 70s Wednesday with a chance for showers. Turning cooler Thursday with highs in the upper 70s and thunderstorms possible. Currently 61. I'm staff meteorologist Derek Height.
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10: Ample sunshine expected today, with daytime highs approaching 83. Lows level off around 64. Tonight, mainly clear skies. Chance of rain showers tomorrow. Daytime highs approaching 80. Cloudy skies with a few peaks of sun. High temperatures reach up to 78 Thursday, with a chance for storms. 80, sunshine mixed with clouds at times Friday. Right now, 61. I'm staff meteorologist Derek Height.

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6: Y Country weather.
7: Ample sunshine expected today, with daytime highs approaching 83. Lows level off around 64. Tonight, mainly clear skies. Chance of rain showers tomorrow. Daytime highs approaching 80. Cloudy skies with a few peaks of sun. High temperatures reach up to 78 Thursday, with a chance for storms. 80, sunshine mixed with clouds at times Friday. Right now, 61. I'm staff meteorologist Derek Height.

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4: I'm Brent Barnett with Ag News headlines on Brownfield. U.S. crop condition ratings generally declined over the past week. The USDA says 61% of U.S. corn is in good to excellent condition, down 2% on the week. 63% of soybeans are called good to excellent, unchanged. 86% of U.S. winter wheat has been harvested, matching the five-year average pace. More news is next.
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4: The director of agronomy for one of the nation's largest independent seed companies says extreme heat in July has likely taken the top off corn yield. Tom Larson is with Stein Seed.
11: Pollination suffers dramatically. You could really have a reduction in your pollinated ears just because of the way the plant physiology works. Those plants like to take a little bit of a breath at night.
4: The executive director of the Nebraska Pork Producers Association says any disruption to the USMCA agreement could devastate the industry. Seth Mitchell says maintaining market access is critical.
12: We want new tariff barriers for pork access to other countries, zero tariff entry. It's really quite simple. USMCA has been one of the greatest success stories in terms of trade deals for not just pork, but really all of agriculture.
4: And the USDA says global corn demand continues to look solid. I'm Brent Barnett, Brownfield.
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1: Lunchbox is upset about the company's pool party they're throwing. 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
8: Good morning, I'm Jimmy Rosari. Officials continue to work to determine what caused the blaze at Inserve in Mishawaka on Saturday afternoon. The Environmental and Industrial Services Company's solid waste processing facility on East Marion Street burned for hours with the smoke plume visible for miles. In a statement released on Facebook, Inserve thanked the Mishawaka and South Bend fire departments for their quick response. No injuries were reported. Benton Harbor's riverfront will soon be getting a new look as city leaders and the University of Notre Dame team up on plans to guide the future of the waterfront. The redevelopment efforts, led by Notre Dame School of Architecture, city officials, and the Southwest Michigan Planning Commission and Cornerstone Alliance, focus on making the Riverview Drive corridor area safer. They also plan to enhance parts of the downtown area. The development is made possible by a $22 million build grant. Kyder Montero pitched 6 scoreless innings. Eduardo Valencia drove in 4 runs. The Detroit Tigers completed their first season series sweep ever against an American League opponent with an 11-0 victory over the Athletics on Sunday. Anthony Kay tossed 6 1/3 scoreless innings. Andrew Benintendi, Everson Pereira, and Miguel Vargas hit home runs. The Chicago White Sox beat the AL-leading Tampa Bay Rays 9-1. Jose Caballero lined a 2-run homer. Gerrit Cole pitched into the 6th inning, and the New York Yankees hung on to top the Chicago Cubs 2-1. The South Bend Cubs dropped their rain-shortened series finale to the Lake County Captains on Sunday afternoon, losing 1-0 in 7 innings. The Cubs are home this week to take on the Cedar Rapids Colonels starting tomorrow night at Four Winds Field.
9: White Country weather.
10: Mostly sunny skies today. We'll see afternoon highs right around 80 degrees with light winds. We'll drop down to 58 tonight. I'm Chief Meteorologist Carrie Pujol.
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0: I was talking with Jax, who has almost 15 million followers on TikTok. She plays all these songs like in a room. She has a podcast now that's really good. And so she's talking about how a company stole her voice. Bobby Bones. This
1: is the Bobby Bones Show. I'm currently dealing with a legal situation with a company that just somehow was able to like replicate my voice and is using a very well performing ad as me singing. But I'm also realizing it's like a ton of other, whatever company they hired to make that ad, a ton of other companies. People keep sending me these AI ads where I'm literally singing and it's just not me singing.
0: Even to you, it sounds like you.
1: Yeah. I'm like, whoa, it's me. And then it's not me. And all the comments are like, oh my gosh, Jax is doing so many ads. And I'm like, no, I'm not. But yeah, so I think that kind of freaked us out. That spooked us.
2: When you started putting content on TikTok, was it musical at first?
1: Yeah, I tried a bunch of different things. I dabbled through 2020. I felt kind of old for TikTok, actually. Like it was, I'm millennial and I feel like Gen Z was really running it. And I was just enjoying it as a consumer, like everybody else, just bored in a house bored. I started posting like covers and then occasional like super serious, just try too hard, care too much what people think content. And then I was in my apartment with my husband and I was like, you know, it would be a good idea. What if I did Stacey's mom from Stacey's mom's point of view? Like, and the mom's just like, Stacey, why is your boyfriend being so weird? Like, he's like stalking me. He's like sniffing my underwear. Even then, when I first played it, I was doing it super serious. And then I'm like, no, I'm going to do it like a Long Island mom. And then I put it out there in my robe and everything and nothing. It was like crickets. I'm like, all my friends are seeing this. All these like, I'm dressing up. I look like I'm in COVID psychosis. So I'm like, whatever. I just go to bed. I wake up to pee and I get a notification and I click it. And it's like millions of people overnight in my sleep. And within like 2 weeks, we were at like a million followers on. I just kind of started every day posting the same thing. I did like a part two. And then I just said, hey, like this actually is fun as a writer and a creative to make comedy out of perspectives and songs. So I just started, you know, doing like chandelier from the housekeeper's perspective or like driver's license from the guy behind her's perspective. Like there's just like stupid things like that. But my husband and I were having a blast filming these things and it was just fun to write comedy.
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8: Hey, what's up? 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I'm taking over at 11 a.m. right after the Bobby Bones Show. 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
10: Good morning. I'm Jim Irizarry. Organizers of the recall effort against Baroda Township Clerk Christina Price say they have submitted petitions to the Berrien County Clerk's Office after collecting an estimated 400 signatures. The petitions were filed before the deadline for placement on the November 2026 general election ballot. The county clerk will now determine whether enough signatures are valid to qualify the recall. Lane closures to allow Indiana toll road crews to conduct bridge work over U.S. 31 begin today. U.S. 31 will be reduced to one lane between Brick Road and Nymphs Parkway in each direction, with the left lane and shoulder closed. Officials say the lane closures are to facilitate substructure work while rehabilitating the Indiana toll road exit 72 bridge. Construction will be ongoing through late November. The Detroit Tigers said their goodbyes to ace Tarik Skubal and now must turn their focus to an uncertain final 2 months of the season as they try to make a playoff push without their best player. The Tigers traded the two-time reigning AL Cy Young Award winner to the Los Angeles Dodgers for three minor league prospects in a deal that was agreed to late Saturday night. The Chicago Cubs acquired right-hander Kevin Gausman from the Toronto Blue Jays last night for a pair of minor leaguers. The Chicago White Sox also adding pitching. They're acquiring Hoskar Brazoban from the New York Mets. In exchange, the Mets will receive a pair of minor league pitchers. Brazoban essentially replaces Sir Anthony Dominguez, whom the White Sox recently sent to the Seattle Mariners in a deal to help offset the salary of veteran starting pitcher Luis Castillo. White Country
8: weather. Mostly sunny skies today. A little bit of fog to start out, but that won't last very long. We'll end up around 80 degrees this afternoon with light winds. Partly cloudy to clear skies overnight tonight. We'll drop back down to 58 and pleasant again tomorrow. Mix of the sun and clouds. High temperatures up around 82. I'm meteorologist Carrie Pujol.
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4: 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I'm taking over at 11 a.m. right after the Bobby Bones Show. 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
6: Good morning. I'm Jim Irizarry. Seven Indiana University fraternity students are now criminally charged with an alleged hazing incident that sent two pledges to the hospital. One of those Phi Kappa Psi members charged is Joseph Moon of Elkhart. According to court documents, the pledges were lined in a room with no furniture, with only a metal trough containing ice water. They were ordered to do extreme exercises for 3 hours. Documents also show the two hospitalized pledges developed serious medical conditions from their injuries. Natural gas service is finally back for homes and businesses near Zimmy's Tavern nearly a week after that massive fire. But Sunset Boulevard remains closed and George's Restaurant still cannot open. George's Restaurant is organizing a fundraiser for September 12th to support employees who have been unable to work during the closure. It's still unclear when the restaurant will reopen, but they're hopeful it will be this week. The NTSB and SEMCO are still investigating and working around the area to clear it and reopen the roads. With the Major League Baseball trade deadline yesterday, the Chicago Cubs acquired right-hander Clay Holmes and outfielder Tyrone Taylor from the New York Mets for infielder Jefferson Rojas. The Cubs also acquired right-handed reliever Ryan Zephyrjohn from the Los Angeles Angels for two minor leaguers. Casey Mize watched his good friend and longtime teammate Tarek Skubal exit the Tigers via trade on Saturday night. On Monday, it was Mize's turn. The 2025 All-Star and former number one overall draft pick is headed to the San Diego Padres, along with outfielder Gage Workman for left-handers Cash Mayfield, the Padres' number two prospect per MLB Pipeline, and Jackson Wolf.
7: White country weather.
8: Mostly sunny skies today, nice and light winds, high temperatures this afternoon up at 82. I'm Chief Meteorologist Carrie Pujol.
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5: Good morning, I'm Jim Irizarry. Local cyclosporiasis cases are still climbing in the area. Elkhart leads the region with 74 cases reported, followed closely by Kosciuszko County at 67 and St. Joseph at 53. Despite Michigan still leading the nation, Berrien and Cass counties reported no new cases this weekend, holding steady at 22 and 12 respectively. Charges against a former Elkhart Elementary School administrator have been dismissed. Child seduction charges against 41-year-old Scott Liggett were dismissed without prejudice, meaning they can be refiled. Liggett's jury trial was set to begin Monday. He was accused of inappropriately touching a 17-year-old girl outside of school. Liggett was working for Berrien Springs Public Schools when he was arrested and was placed on leave. The jeweled shillelagh rivalry between Notre Dame and USC will be back on in 2030. The schools announced the return of the series. That will be a four-game home-and-home series played from 2030 to 2033. Notre Dame will travel to Los Angeles on August 31st, 2030, while USC comes to South Bend on August 30th, 2031. The 2032 and 2033 games will also be played in the first 3 weeks of the season. With USC returning, Indiana is no longer on Notre Dame's schedule. Notre Dame and Indiana had been set to play in 2030 and 2031 as part of a two-game home-and-home series, but those matchups have been canceled by Indiana's request. White Country
6: Weather. Mostly sunny skies today. Light winds, warm temperatures. We get up around 82 this afternoon. Clear tonight, down to 64. And then for tomorrow, a few changes. A mix of the sun and clouds, a few scattered showers, and highs still in the low 80s. I'm WSBT 22 Chief Meteorologist Carrie Pujol.
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2: Hey, Bobby, since you're a new dad, I thought I'd give you a little pro tip when it comes to teasing babies. Use a frozen Eggo waffle. It's sweet, gives them something to gnaw on, and those little suction cups on the top are great for catching slobber. You guys have a great show. Later.
1: Appreciate that. Appreciate that pro tip. I think when she starts eating food, that can be something we do. Mm-hmm. Not there yet on hard food. Right, because you can't really give somebody a waffle if they don't eat, because eventually it melts, and they probably eat some of the melt, right?
3: Yeah.
1: They make a lot of great things for teething. They have this one thing we got, and we keep them in the freezer, and it's like a ring, a frozen teething ring, and then they, you know, but then you can flip it, because the compartment keeps it cold while it's out, and then you can flip it, and it's still not as cold, but it's also cold on the other end, too.
3: Wise.
1: They have baby toys for everything. But that Fisher-Price with the songs, they have a stomp, stomp song. That's probably number two. The first one's Monkey in the Bubblegum Tree, but the second one is stomp, stomp, stomp. But I wouldn't wish 100 teething babies on my worst enemy.
3: Wow. That bad.
1: One, I would wish on my worst enemy. 100, nope, would not wish them on my worst enemy. Thank you, though. You guys can voicemail us anytime. 877-77-BOBBY.
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9: Good morning, I'm Jim Irizarry. Fire officials are still working to determine the cause of the fire at the InServe solid waste facility in Mishawaka over the weekend. They're also keeping a close eye on hot spots so the fire doesn't start up again. No injuries reported Saturday, but nearby neighbors were concerned about what burned. InServe deals with hazardous and non-hazardous materials, raising the stakes to quickly get and keep the fire under control. The Indiana Department of Environmental Management is also working to figure out what the impact may be. The polls open for Michigan with several local races and ballot issues today. One of the big races is a statewide race to replace retiring Senator Gary Peters. Congresswoman Haley Stevens is running against former County Health Director Abdul El-Sayed. Everyone is voting because there are statewide races, including for governor. You will have to declare a party, and you will only vote for the candidates in that party. You will also have to show a photo ID or sign an affidavit stating that you don't have a valid ID. Seiya Suzuki, Carson Kelly, and Kevin Alcantara each hit a two-run home run. The Chicago Cubs handed the Los Angeles Dodgers their fourth consecutive loss with a 10-5 victory Monday night. The Cubs also pulled within 5.5 games of NL Central leading Milwaukee, which lost 4-3 to Pittsburgh. Tonight is the Dodgers' debut for former Tigers pitcher Tarek Skubal, who was dealt to Los Angeles for three minor league prospects on Saturday. The Chicago White Sox and Detroit Tigers were both off last night. The White Sox visit the Red Sox in Boston, while Detroit is out west in Seattle. The South Bend Cubs begin their series against Cedar Rapids tonight at Four Winds Field. First pitch between the Cubs and Colonels is at 7:05 on Sports Radio WSBT.
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10: Mostly sunny skies today, nice and light winds. High temperatures this afternoon up at 82. I'm Chief Meteorologist Carrie Pujo.
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10: Bobby Bone.
1: Yeah. A lottery ticket's been stolen. And so this one's kind of crazy because a Florida postal worker is accused of stealing the lottery ticket.
18: This is crazy.
1: It was a $2,600 winning lottery ticket and apparently cashed in herself. This is from ABC 7 Chicago. We hit the clip.
19: A mail carrier facing multiple charges for allegedly stealing a winning Florida lottery ticket from the mail and claiming the prize. Prosecutors say 28-year-old LaKeisha Lockhart used her position to take the $2,600 ticket and redeem the cash. Apparently, a Tampa woman who bought the winning ticket decided to gift the winnings to a relative by sending it through the mail. When it never showed up, the victim alerted police.
1: Wild.
3: I mean,
1: how do you even catch?
3: How do you know? Yeah.
1: Exactly. So whenever I got married, I got all my groomsmen a nice watch. And most of my groomsmen, except for Andy and Ahmad, lived here. And so I was able to give them their watch in person. Andy's a millionaire, so I didn't send him crap. I gave him a hug and said, thanks for coming.
3: Yeah, wait, you didn't give him a watch?
1: No, he didn't need it. He's good.
3: Huh.
18: He bought his own watch, Amy.
1: Yeah.
3: I mean, I get that. That's interesting.
1: He didn't need a watch.
3: I know, but he gave everybody else a watch?
1: I don't think he would have done anything with it.
3: Yeah. Does he know that everybody got a watch but him?
18: He probably doesn't.
1: I think he would appreciate me not giving him a gift he was never going to use.
3: Okay.
1: He was a professional athlete for 20 years. He's got so much money.
3: No,
1: Would have looked at the watch.
3: He's good. Like, if you were in someone's wedding and you found out, oh, Bobby's good. He doesn't. And everybody else got something except for you.
18: You're like, that's a little different. Wait a minute. What?
1: That's a good point. I need to reevaluate that.
3: You need to mail him a watch.
18: Now? A little too late.
1: No, I just actually got lost in the mail.
18: There we go.
3: Okay.
1: So I mailed Ahmad the watch down to Austin. And I said, hey, be on the lookout. It's coming. He's like, I don't have anything. 3 days went by, 5 days went by, 7 days went by. He thinks the mail guy stole it. So how often are postal workers going through our mail seeing if it's valuable or not?
18: Right.
1: Because how would you even know that ticket was in there if you weren't eyeballing things?
3: Yeah, they're already, who knows how many they held up or whatever that were just a regular letter, right? Like, is it every 200 they get lucky?
18: Yeah.
1: And the guy that got his watch, because Ahmad ended up confronting him, and he was even acting suspicious about it, but he never got the watch. I ended up buying him another one. I guess I could have just sent one to Andy to begin with.
18: Oh, that's a good point.
1: But I didn't. But the mail guy stole his watch.
18: I wonder if it's like one of those.
3: Insurance on something like that?
18: The watch?
1: I didn't have insurance on it.
3: Oh. But like, you got to be protected. Like, from the company, you can't just be like, we never received the watch. I ordered this watch. I never got it. I mean, the theory is the mailman stole it, but what if it, like.
18: You got to see the video. He's acting weird.
1: Yeah.
18: When he asks him about the watch.
1: Yeah. He videos it.
18: Oh. And he just basically ignores him and just keeps on walking.
3: Oh, okay.
1: Yeah. And I don't think most or many postal workers are bad, but I just wonder how many of them are going through stuff. Because if you see cash, and I'm sure people mail cash or drugs,
18: yeah,
1: that never gets tracked.
3: We had that recent postal worker that stole cash.
1: Yeah, like, how are they ever going to know?
18: Some of the envelopes, you know, are just so clear. Mm-hmm. Like, the cheaper envelopes, you can see right through them.
3: That's why you got to mail things in disguise.
18: Yeah.
3: If you're sending a lottery ticket, you got to put it in. Not a birthday card, because people think there's money in the birthday card, but something else. Or if you're mailing cash, you got to send it in a shoebox.
1: But then I think it's drugs and went in.
18: Uh-huh. Okay. Were you guys surprised that it was a woman?
3: No, I couldn't believe it was a woman.
1: No.
18: Really?
3: No.
1: If it would have been like a violent crime, yes, but not.
18: Because I saw the headline, I'm like, dang, dirty male postal worker stealing that lottery ticket. It was a woman. Bobby Bones
1: Show. Let's play Parmalee. This is Gonna Love You.

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1: Zach Brown went on Family Feud and killed it. I'm going to ask Amy some of the questions that he was asked and see how she does. And then we'll hear Zach Brown on Family Feud just dominating.
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1: Good morning, Indiana. Good morning, Michigan. 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
1: Zach Brown went on Family Feud, and they dominated. He dominated. But I want to ask you the questions that he got asked in that final money round.
21: Okay.
1: To see how you would do.
21: Uh-huh.
1: Ray, hit a timer. All right, here we go. They need a trainer on a movie set if they use what dangerous animal?
21: A lion.
1: Name something you might be holding on your birthday. You're going to run out of time.
21: I know, but holding on your breath.
1: How often do you buy a new cell phone?
21: Every 5 years.
1: Name a part of the body people shave.
21: Legs.
1: Tell me the worst thing to lose a key to.
21: House.
1: Okay. So, car. No, you said house. So, Zach was the only person to ever get all number ones in the history of the
19: way.
1: Show. He nailed number one in all of them. You would have only got one number one.
21: Which was lion.
22: Yeah. That's pretty good.
21: What are you holding on your birthday?
1: Well, I can play. Okay, here's Zach Brown going through the round. Steve Harvey answers. Here we go.
23: They need a trainer on a movie set if they use what dangerous animal?
24: Lion.
23: Name something you might be holding on your birthday.
24: Cake.
23: How often do you buy a new cell phone?
24: 2 years.
23: Name a part of the body people shave.
24: Face.
23: Tell me the worst thing to lose the key to.
24: Car.
23: Let's go!
1: So he crushed, and then here are the results.
21: Cake.
23: Tell me the worst thing to lose the key to. You said to the car. Survey said.
1: 45 points. Score was 195. So lion was 51 points. Cake was 21 points. 2 years was the number one answer for.
21: I do not get a new phone every 2 years.
1: 33 but. Points. Face 45 points. Car 45 points. So yeah, 195 points. He had number one answers all across the board. A first ever on the show.
21: Wow.
22: It's amazing.
21: That's cool.
1: So yeah.
22: I mean, he seems like a smart dude. Or very a deep thinker kind of guy.
1: But a deep thinker and Family Feud don't really...
21: Yeah, but shaving legs versus shaving face, like...
1: That's just a dude thing.
21: Yeah.
1: Because if you ask me, I would have said face, but you ask Amy, she has to shave her legs.
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6: Good morning, I'm Jim Irizarry. 7 Indiana University fraternity students are now criminally charged with an alleged hazing incident that sent 2 pledges to the hospital. One of those Phi Kappa Psi members charged is Joseph Moon of Elkhart. According to court documents, the pledges were lined in a room with no furniture, with only a metal trough containing ice water. They were ordered to do extreme exercises for 3 hours. Documents also show the 2 hospitalized pledges developed serious medical conditions from their injuries. Natural gas service is finally back for homes and businesses near Zimmy's Tavern nearly a week after that massive fire. But Sunset Boulevard remains closed and George's Restaurant still cannot open. George's Restaurant is organizing a fundraiser for September 12th to support employees who have been unable to work during the closure. It's still unclear when the restaurant will reopen, but they're hopeful it will be this week. The NTSB and SEMCO are still investigating and working around the area to clear it and reopen the roads. With the Major League Baseball trade deadline yesterday, the Chicago Cubs acquired right-hander Clay Holmes and outfielder Tyrone Taylor from the New York Mets for infielder Jefferson Rojas. The Cubs also acquired right-handed reliever Ryan Zephyrjohn from the Los Angeles Angels for 2 minor leaguers. Casey Mize watched his good friend and longtime teammate Tarek Skubal exit the Tigers via trade on Saturday night. On Monday, it was Mize's turn. The 2025 All-Star and former number one overall draft pick is headed to the San Diego Padres, along with outfielder Gage Workman for left-handers Cash Mayfield, the Padres' number 2 prospect per MLB Pipeline, and Jackson Wolf.
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8: Mostly sunny skies today, nice and light winds, high temperatures this afternoon up at 82. I'm Chief Meteorologist Carrie Pujol.
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6: Hey, what's up? 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I'm taking over at 11 a.m. right after the Bobby Bones Show. 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
8: Good morning. I'm Jimmy Rosari. Fire officials are still working to determine the cause of the fire at the InServe solid waste facility in Mishawaka over the weekend. They're also keeping a close eye on hot spots so the fire doesn't start up again. No injuries reported Saturday, but nearby neighbors were concerned about what burned. InServe deals with hazardous and non-hazardous materials, raising the stakes to quickly get and keep the fire under control. The Indiana Department of Environmental Management is also working to figure out what the impact may be. The polls open for Michigan with several local races and ballot issues today. One of the big races is a statewide race to replace retiring Senator Gary Peters. Congresswoman Haley Stevens is running against former County Health Director Abdul El-Sayed. Everyone is voting because there are statewide races, including for governor. You will have to declare a party, and you will only vote for the candidates in that party. You will also have to show a photo ID or sign an affidavit stating that you don't have a valid ID. Seiya Suzuki, Carson Kelly, and Kevin Alcantara each hit a two-run home run. The Chicago Cubs handed the Los Angeles Dodgers their fourth consecutive loss with a 10-5 victory Monday night. The Cubs also pulled within 5.5 games of NL Central leading Milwaukee, which lost 4-3 to Pittsburgh. Tonight is the Dodgers' debut for former Tigers pitcher Tarek Skubal, who was dealt to Los Angeles for three minor league prospects on Saturday. The Chicago White Sox and Detroit Tigers were both off last night. The White Sox visit the Red Sox in Boston, while Detroit is out west in Seattle. The South Bend Cubs begin their series against Cedar Rapids tonight at Four Winds Field. First pitch between the Cubs and Colonels is at 7:05 on Sports Radio WSBT.
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10: Mostly sunny skies today, nice and light winds. High temperatures this afternoon up at 82. I'm Chief Meteorologist Carrie Pujol.
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0: almost wrote on everything country 99.9 Y Country. All right, that's Kristen here. Thanks for joining me today. I've got a great playlist for you, so don't go anywhere. Zach Bryan with Casey Musgraves, Morgan Wallen, and Zach Top are kicking things off here shortly. 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
12: Why Country Weather.
13: Mainly sunny skies this afternoon with daytime highs approaching 83. Mainly clear skies again tonight. Lows level off around 64. Chance of rain showers tomorrow. Daytime highs approaching 80. Cloudy skies with a few peaks of sun. Daytime highs approaching 78. Thursday with a chance of thunderstorms. 80, sunshine mixed with clouds at times, Friday. Right now, it's 81 degrees. I'm staff meteorologist Derek Height.

0: Everything Country 99.9 White Country. Well, Garth Brooks is heading back to Chicago for two nights at Allstate Arena, Friday, September 11th and Saturday, September 12th. We're getting a twofer. Tickets don't go on sale until this Friday at 10 a.m. Central through Ticketmaster. But here's the good news. Next week, we'll be giving away tickets right here on White Country. So keep listening. We'll tell you what's going on with those ticket giveaways. And you could be seeing Garth Brooks live on us. All right, we got Morgan Wall. Low Cash, Co Wetzel with Jesse Murph. More music on the way. I'm Kristen on 99.9 White Country.
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7: Welcome to Chamber Chat, featuring the Southwest Michigan Regional Chamber with Sarah Spoonholtz joining me on the phone. I'm Zach East. We have lots to talk about around Southwest Michigan. And as part of the work that the Southwest Michigan Regional Chamber does, a good portion of that can happen sometimes down in other parts of the region, including at the Greater Niles Chamber of Commerce. Plenty of events on their calendar that we'll talk about now. And that's at greaternileschamber.com. Sarah, there's a first event that'll be happening here tomorrow on Wednesday for the Chamber Buzz that happens as part of the Greater Niles Chamber of Commerce. Tell us about what's going on for Chamber Buzz this month.
8: Well, Zach, we'll be gathering together at the Bertrand Innovation Center, the BIC, otherwise affectionately known. Doors will open at 8 a.m. tomorrow for breakfast, and then also for our featured speaker, the Greater Niles Chamber Board Chair, Brian Van Italy. He's going to be discussing and giving some insight into what he's been doing in his new partnership with the company Vistage, the world's largest coaching organization for CEOs, business leaders of small and mid-sized businesses as well. So if you are interested in maybe getting some information about how you can help be coached to be the best version of yourself and leader for your company and your entity, this is really going to be a great opportunity to join us for that. His peer group model is what makes it so popular, and they've actually been around for over 65 years with over 45,000 members worldwide, but Brian is actually bringing it here to the Michigan area for the first time ever. He has an amazing background, too. He is a former nuclear submarine officer. He's got extensive experience working in manufacturing companies, and it's just an awesome person to get to know overall. So that is this Wednesday. We do ask that you RSVP just so that we make sure that we have a proper headcount for breakfast that morning, which is provided by Second and Main in Niles.
7: All right. GreaterNilesChamber.com has those details, and it also has details on next Wednesday's event, a lunch and learn that is happening with leadership and AI as the subject. Tell us about this.
8: Well, Zach, AI especially, it is a huge, huge topic right now. Kim Cavalla with Legata Leadership Solutions, she's going to be sharing how artificial intelligence is really helping to reshape the leadership model of today and what it can mean for the future of Southwest Michigan. So it's a simple, non-technical approach to AI that she'll be providing everyone. Participants will examine real-world scenarios and leave with one actionable 90-day takeaway to apply AI in ways that strengthen local relationships and uphold community values as well. Lunch is provided. We do also ask that you RSVP just to make sure that we have proper headcount for that as well. And again, as you mentioned, you can head to greaternileschamber.com to do that right now.
7: All right, Sarah, greaternileschamber.com, again, is where you go for that. Also details there on Monday, August 24th. It's a big day for golf in the Niles area. Tell us about the summer swing.
8: Yeah, it's the 7th annual Greater Niles Chamber Summer Swing happening Monday, August 24th, as you mentioned. 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It's a beautiful day out on the links. We've got delicious food and drink planned, plus a great opportunity for you to connect with fellow businesses, professionals, and community leaders from across the Greater Niles area. Excuse me. And a big thank you to Monnier Group for being our title sponsor for the day. We've got another amazing group of sponsors from CNS Machine, Selge Construction, and so many more who are going to be out there. So if you are looking for an excuse in August, I know some schools are going back. That is the first day of school, but drop them off and then head out and join us. And trust me, it'll be a great way to spend your Monday.
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8: 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Thank you.
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1: 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It's snowing.
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10: Mainly sunny skies this afternoon with daytime highs approaching 83. Mainly clear skies again tonight. Lows level off around 64. Chance of rain showers tomorrow. Daytime highs approaching 80. Cloudy skies with a few peaks of sun. Daytime highs approaching 78 Thursday with a chance of thunderstorms. 80, sunshine mixed with clouds at times Friday. Currently 82. I'm staff meteorologist Derek Height.

0: Stephen Wilson Jr., Gary on 99.9 Y Country. Well, time is running out. 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
0: Look at Ag News headlines. I'm Kara Hart on Brownfield. The chairman of the U.S. Senate Agriculture Committee says legislation to allow nationwide year-round E15 sales was included in the committee's updated Farm Bill draft because it was the best available path to enact the policy. The U.S. Senate Ag Committee is scheduled to mark up a Farm Bill on Thursday. Corn grind and soybean crush numbers reflect the solid demand for ethanol and soybean products. An agronomist in Michigan and northern Indiana says the recent rains were a major boost for the corn, with rain totals up to 4 inches.
3: Some might call it $1 million rain.
0: That's Charles Scoville with Golden Harvest, and he tells Brownfield the timing was just right as the corn wraps up pollination and starts setting kernels. Global corn demand continues to look solid. USDA says corn inspections last week were larger than what's needed to meet projections for the current marketing year. For more Ag News, markets, and weather, go to brownfieldagnews.com. I'm Kara Hart for Brownfield.
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8: Why Country Weather.
9: High temperatures reach up to 83 this afternoon under clear skies. Lows around 65 tonight. Partly cloudy skies. Chance of rain showers tomorrow. High temperatures reach up to 80. Cloudy skies with a few peaks of sun. Right now, it's 81 degrees. 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I'm meteorologist Eric Height.
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0: 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Well, speaking of Eric Church and Hardy, if you've been meaning to sign up for the Boots on the Bin ticket giveaway, consider this your reminder. 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We are giving away 2-day passes to South Bend's biggest new country music festival featuring Eric Church, Hardy, Brandon Lake, Ashley McBride, Chase Rice, and more. 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
12: High temperatures reach up to 83 this afternoon under clear skies. Lows around 65 tonight, partly cloudy skies. Chance of rain showers tomorrow. High temperatures reach up to 80. Cloudy skies with a few peaks of sun. Right now, it's 81 degrees. 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I'm meteorologist Derek Height.

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1: It's always on 5 in Margaritaville, come to think of it.
0: Yeah, I heard that.
1: You've been there, haven't you?
0: Yes, sir.
1: I've seen your boat

0: Corey Kent, Empty Words on 99.9 Y Country. All right, that's going to be it for me today. I'm Kristen. Thanks for joining me. Johnny and Jocelyn will be in here shortly to take over and get you through the rest of your workday. Plus, we got more music still to come. Lauren Elena with Chase Matthew, Miranda Lambert, and Nate Smith are up next. I'll chat with you tomorrow right here on Everything Country, 99.9 Y Country.
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3: We are here. Pew, pew, pew, pew, pew, pew, pew, pew, pew, pew.
4: Today was a good day. I hope you're having a wonderful afternoon going into this great night.
3: Yeah. We've got a lot of things to get to on the show. I don't know why I was finger gunning it.
4: I was just trying to ignore you so we could intro our show because you're like, pew, pew, pew, pew. What is happening over there?
3: I don't know. For

0: longest time when I was a kid, I just always did. 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That was my thing. I
1: would just click, click. Cool. Things you wish you knew before you fall in love with someone.
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2: And it's time for your happy headline of the day. Painting of Jimothy the Raccoon raises big bucks for charity.
1: Nice.
2: I don't think we need to preface this. I think everyone knows who Jimothy is right
1: Everybody,
2: 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But
1: yeah.
2: I'll continue. In Seattle, a wild raccoon named Jimothy has captured hearts both locally and online. Born with a shortened spine, Jimothy has become an internet sensation thanks to videos highlighting his distinctive appearance.
1: Mm-hmm.
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1: Nice.
2: Seeing the buzz, local artist Ryan Henry Ward painted a portrait of Jimothy and auctioned it off for charity. After local resident Angela Gandolbini won the piece with a bid just over $6,500, Pacific Northwest companies, including Amazon, Starbucks, T-Mobile, Microsoft, and the Seattle Mariners, jumped in to match the total.
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1: Yeah, did you see Chonk the Block was in St. Joseph, Michigan, and they had a Jimothy.
2: There was a Jimothy. Yes, there was. I've even seen Jimothy's on like a Roku TV now.
1: Yep.
2: He's famous. 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
1: Shaboozy's new song, High Noon, featuring Gunna, was named as ESPN's 26-27 college football anthem. It's from his new album, The Outlaw, Cherie Lee, and Other Western Stories, which came out Friday. Now, he says, I'm excited for the song to be part of the energy, tradition, and memories of game day.
0: That is a pretty big honor.
1: Yeah, it wasn't one of his other songs part of, I think it was college football last season.
0: I don't remember those things.
1: Right, you don't pay attention to that stuff at all.
0: Riley Green released a new song called Imagine That. It's from his upcoming album, That's Just Me, which comes out September 18th. 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
0: Y Country weather.
10: Ample sunshine expected this afternoon with daytime highs approaching 83. Partly cloudy skies tonight. Lows dip down to about 65. Chance for showers tomorrow. Daytime highs approaching 80. Cloudy skies expected. Chance for storms Thursday. High temperatures reach up to 76. 79. Sunshine mixed with clouds at times Friday. Right now, it's 84 degrees. I'm Staff Meteorologist Derek Hite.

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1: I don't know if you saw this come across our desk or not, Jocelyn, but this is a big deal.
0: We have a desk?
1: Yeah.
0: Oh, okay.
1: Yeah, there's...
0: What's a big deal?
1: There's kind of a desk. I got a big announcement. We've been telling you about it a little bit here and there, but you may not have heard it. Garth Brooks is coming to Chicago.
0: Woohoo!
1: And we are going to have tickets.
0: How many?
1: I'm not sure.
0: Okay, you don't know the details. That's okay.
1: That part has not come across my desk
0: yet. I will ask Kristen. She will know.
1: She knows everything, but this is a pretty awesome thing. So as we have heard, Garth Brooks is kicking off his tour, and I think he's starting in Indianapolis, but he's got another stop that he's going to be making, and that is the Allstate Arena in Chicago.
0: When?
1: There are going to be two show dates. He may even... sprinkle in a couple shows in there, but at least two shows.
0: Okay.
1: Friday, September 11th, Saturday, September 12th.
0: Wow, that's coming up soon.
1: Yep. 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
1: So I did a internet food hack and internet food hacks. Pardon my bad grammar.
0: Okay.
1: So watching cooking videos, and this woman was using a rotisserie chicken.
0: Okay.
1: And she was like, you know, I hate deboning chicken. You know, picking a chicken, it takes a lot of time, right?
0: It's a messy situation. I am always usually the one stuck with doing that.
1: It's either too hot or it's too cold. Anyway, I watched this video, and I was making a skillet pot pie last night. Don't ask me why. It was like 85 degrees, whatever.
0: It was a weird choice, but it was delicious.
1: I had all the ingredients except the chicken. So I bought a rotisserie chicken, and I let it cool for a little bit on the counter. And then I put the whole chicken in a gallon Ziploc bag.
0: Okay.
1: And then he just kind of massaged it. 30 seconds later, I'm able to pull out the bones. That's it. 30 seconds.
0: Why had no one tell us about this before? Because
1: why had no one tell us?
0: Okay, so how long did it take you to debone this chicken?
1: 30 seconds.
0: 30 seconds.
1: Not even kidding.
0: And did you have to wash your hands?
1: Well, no, because it's inside the bag.
0: Right.
1: You just massage the bag. I was also, we have gloves, so I put on a glove to pull the bones out.
0: Okay.
1: But done in a minute and a half.
0: That's awesome.
1: Yeah, think of all the time I've wasted in my life. And I'm like, Johnny, can you pick the chicken? Because I don't really want to do it. No, it was great.
0: Right.
1: I mean, it helps that store-bought rotisserie chickens are overcooked and they just fall off the bones.
0: Right.
1: But I didn't have to go searching for them. It was just all there.
0: That's awesome, man.
1: It was great. I will forever do that.
0: I don't know why they never taught us that before. Because, to be honest, that does take a lot of, it's a lot of work. It's a lot of mess. I remember when we lived out east, there was a chicken company, and we used to do an event called Chicken Pickin'.
1: The Chicken Pickin' Contest. Yeah. Yes. And each contestant had a chicken and a garbage bag. And then my question was, what do you do with all the chicken? They would donate it.
0: They would donate it to all of the food banks.
1: Humane Society.
0: Yes.
1: For the cats.
0: Cat food. I think there was a local cat food company, and they would just donate to them. But if they would have had the bag, they would have been a lot happier.
1: That would have been cheating, I think.
0: Yeah, that's true.

0: darling.
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2: I have a very friendly face.
1: Do you?
2: Even when I don't want it to be friendly and when I try to look mean and non-approachable, I am quite approachable.
1: I think so.
2: I don't wish to be. Sometimes strangers come up to me and just tell me things.
1: Mm-hmm.
2: I was checking out at a store where they sell good stuff cheap. And the cashier kept me for about 18 minutes.
1: Oh, no.
2: I can tell you her entire family history.
1: So...
2: It's a long story. It refers to my name and my Polish last name, and it's really fascinating, and she should probably write a book.
1: Now, I don't pay attention to your face all that much when we're out and about.
2: Thank you, Johnny.
1: Well, I'm looking at other things.
2: Well, I don't ever look at your face.
1: Give me your I'm walking out in public face. See, it's not
2: friendly.
1: It's not friendly, and it's not like unapproachable. It's pretty moderate.
2: It's not mean, but
1: no.
2: When I'm out doing stuff, I normally have a whole list of things that I have to get done.
1: You're focused.
2: And so I'm really just trying to tick everything off on the to-do list.
1: Right.
2: And standing at the cash register for an extra 18 minutes is really not like, but I'm not a mean person, so I'm never going to be like, hey, can you stop talking to me? I will never, ever do that.
1: I've considered it because there are times I go to stores, any store, not just the good stuff one, but and they will do like, hey, how are you doing today? And I'm like, yep, I'm good. How are you? And
2: I
1: hope that they just do the exact response that I do of good and then move on. But sometimes they're like, yeah, so I got this going on and this going on. And there are times in my brain when I just want to say, stop.
2: Homer Simpson backwards into the bushes.
1: Yep, exactly.
2: Like, but you have to think about it from their point of view.
1: I understand.
2: You are physically face to face with hundreds of people a day and no one really cares.
1: Like, true.
2: I will listen to your story and maybe they can sense that.
1: Right. But take a break and I'll talk to you afterwards. Like, don't.
2: Do you want to go get a cup of coffee? Like, there's six people behind me.
1: finish your task and let's move on later. Don't waste the time of everybody else.
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9: When I was growing up in Alabama, we didn't have cowboys. 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And to me, a cowboy was somebody that was tough, that wasn't scared to work. 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And that was our version of a cowboy where I grew up.
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0: Everything Country, 99.9 Y Country, where the Johnny and Jocelyn show. A guy stole $17,000 worth of Little Debbie cakes.
1: Was his name Johnny?
0: I wish. I'll tell you more about it in today's edition of
2: Weird World News.
0: No, his name was not Johnny. His name was James Powell, and he's from West Virginia, and he's been arrested for stealing $17,000 worth of Little Debbie snacks. Now, the scheme wasn't exactly airtight. Now, James was a delivery driver for a snack company that was supplying grocery stores in Pennsylvania and Ohio.
1: Okay.
0: But instead of actually making the deliveries, he would forego employee signatures on the invoices without actually dropping them off. Then he'd get paid for making the deliveries and get to keep the Little Debbie snacks.
1: Did he think no one was going to call and say, hey, we never got our delivery?
0: Right. It didn't take long. The stores almost immediately realized they didn't have the inventory that they were supposed to have since no shipments were scanned in. Then they figured out what was going on. Police say they tracked James down after people were seeing him at a flea market. Passing off
1: Little Debbie cakes. Oh, my gosh.
0: Now, reports aren't 100% clear, but it sounds like the implications were that he was trying to sell the illegal Little Debbie cakes. He was charged with forgery, theft by deception, theft by unlawful taking, and deceptive or fraudulent business practices.
1: What is the difference in theft and theft by unlawful taking? Isn't that what theft is?
0: I'm not sure.
1: See, if you had stolen $17,000 worth of Little Debbie cakes, we wouldn't know, except you would just keep getting larger and larger and larger.
0: There would definitely be signs.
1: Yeah, yeah.
0: Me just in the back of the truck with just wrappers everywhere.
1: Yeah, that's what I thought they were going to say. That's how they caught him. No, he was trying to sell them. Come on.
0: That's your Weird World News for today.

0: South Haven to South Bend and everywhere in between. 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
10: Y Country Weather.
11: Ample sunshine expected this afternoon with daytime highs approaching 85. Lows dip down to about 65 tonight. Partly cloudy skies. Cloudy skies expected tomorrow. Chance of rain showers. Daytime highs approaching 80. Highs level off around 76 Thursday with a chance for storms. 79. Sunshine mixed with clouds at times Friday. Currently, it's 84 degrees. I'm staff meteorologist Derek Height.
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1: Not sure if this will be a gross conversation or not, but how often do you clean your ears?
0: Daily? What do you mean? Like, you have one of those water machines like you can do at the doctor?
1: Well, I would love one of those, actually. Those would be great. But
0: we could just use a garden hose. Your ears are pretty gross.
1: You are the person, actually, that cleans out my ears. I clean them.
0: I like it.
1: I Q-tip them every day. When I
0: you
1: get out
0: have a
1: of
0: lot
1: the shower.
0: Of earwax, though. I don't have a lot of ear. Well, I'm hurtling towards perimenopause, so I'm getting more earwax now.
1: I don't know how earwax is, why it exists to begin with. Like, why do you get an overabundance of it?
0: It's science. Do you want me to clean your ears out less?
1: Well, I don't know. According to ear, nose, and throat specialist, earwax is not something your body accidentally made too much of. It serves an important purpose by helping prevent infection and keeping the area lubricated. Now, here's
0: one. Well, your ears are very well lubricated. I will say that.
1: Here's one thing that doctors universally do not recommend, and that is Q-tips.
0: Yeah, if you ever read the Q-tip packaging, it says like makeup application and other things, but then it says do not use in your ears. That is the only thing I've been using Q-tips for my whole life.
1: Right. Always.
0: Sorry. I know. Is it ingrained in our DNA that you're like, oh, look at this cotton squab. I'm going to stick it in my ear.
1: Right. But why would I buy 500 of them if I'm going to just use them for
0: makeup? To touch up my eyeliner.
1: Yeah. No, because you'll...
0: I mean, maybe they don't mind if you put them in your nose.
1: Right. At most, you use one Q-tip for your makeup stuff. So yeah. Think about
0: one
1: that.
0: One for mascara touch-ups and then one for each ear when you get out of the shower.
1: Do you really need 500 of those?
0: Yeah. Why don't they sell them in smaller packs?
1: Cotton swabs can push wax deeper into the ear canal. This can cause blockages, irritation, bleeding, infection, and damage to your eardrum. If you want to clean your ears, experts say to stick to the outside of the ear and just use a washcloth or a soapy finger.
0: Yeah, I'm not doing that. There's a comedian, I don't remember who it is, but he always says, did you ever read the back of the Q-tip box and it says you're not supposed to put it in your ear because you could damage? And then you think, no, I do it a super special way that in no way could damage my eardrum, because you always think I'm doing this really well. I have not rendered myself deaf.
1: And that has me thinking, like, what other products do we use on a daily basis are we not using in the correct way?
0: Well, and think about how long have Q-tips been around? I don't really know the history of Q-tips, but at some point you watched your mom, you watched your sibling, you watched your grandma stick one in their ear.
1: Yeah.
0: You didn't just wake up and you were like, I'm going to start sticking stuff in there.
1: Like, I feel like the inventor of Q-tips has just been fleecing us this entire time. He's just like, they're never going to read the back of the box.
0: I'm going to look up who invented Q-tips.
1: Okay, you look that up. But yeah, I use Q-tips all the time for my ears.
0: Incorrectly,
1: for my nose.
0: Apparently.
1: Incorrectly. I don't know what else am I supposed to use Q-tips for?
0: Q-tips were invented in 1923, a Polish-American inventor. Yay for the Polacks.
1: Yay. Does it say what the original use of a Q-tip would have been for? Like, are we using this wrong?
0: Cosmetic purposes, such as applying and removing makeup and touching up nail polish, as well as household uses like cleaning and arts and crafts.
1: So not ears.
0: They do have medical type swabs that are used to take cultures, blah, blah, blah, blah, blah. But it does say the most common use is to clean the ear canal by removing earwax. Even though this is against manufacturer instructions.
1: Wow. So we've been doing it wrong for this long. And what's that guy's name?
0: Leo Gerstenzong.
1: Oh, he's just like, I'm a Gerstenzong all the way to the bank.
0: Well, he would be 140 years old.
2: She's sweet. He's sassy. Wait, is it the other way around? Or is it the other way around? The Johnny and Jocelyn Show on 99.9 Y Country.
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1: I feel like a new rule in the studio should be cups without, I have cups with tops.
2: Hey, we have cups with tops. 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
1: It needs to be, I'm trying to.
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1: It's probably not a good thing, but.
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1: Yeah, you got to stomp it out. You got to stomp out the spill.
2: It's not working because you're not using your body weight. 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
1: All right, I'll get up, but we've got the happy headline of the day coming up here in a few.

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1: And it's time for your happy headline of the day. Painting of Jimothy the Raccoon raises big bucks for charity.
0: Nice.
1: I don't think we need to preface this. I think everyone knows who Jimothy is I'll continue. In Seattle, a wild raccoon named Jimothy has captured hearts both locally and online. Born with a shortened spine, Jimothy has become an internet sensation thanks to videos highlighting his distinctive appearance. Mm-hmm. His viral fame has even inspired fan-created video game characters and special Google animations.
0: Nice.
1: Seeing the buzz, local artist Ryan Henry Ward painted a portrait of Jimothy and auctioned it off for charity. After local resident Angela Gandolbini won the piece with a bid just over $6,500, Pacific Northwest companies, including Amazon, Starbucks, T-Mobile, Microsoft, and the Seattle Mariners, jumped in to match the total.
0: Dang, that's big money.
1: The painting of Jimothy, thanks to Angela's winning bid, the corporate money that followed, as well as a wave of individual community gifts, ended up raising over $58,000 for the Ballard Food Bank, helping provide groceries, hot meals, and utility assistance to thousands of local families.
0: That's awesome.
1: Jimothy is changing the world.
0: Yeah, did you see Chonk the Block was in St. Joseph,
1: yes.
0: Michigan, and they had a Jimothy.
1: There was a Jimothy. Yes, there was. I've even seen Jimothy's on like a Roku TV now.
0: Yep.
1: He's famous. The happy headline is brought to you by United Way of Southwest Michigan. United is the way we create lasting change in Southwest Michigan for over 80 years. 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
1: Shaboozey's new song, High Noon, featuring Gunna, was named as ESPN's 26-27 college football anthem. It's from his new album, The Outlaw, Cherie Lee, and Other Western Stories, which came out Friday. Now, he says, I'm excited for the song to be part of the energy, tradition, and memories of game day.
0: That is a pretty big honor.
1: Yeah, it wasn't one of his other songs part of, I think it was college football last season.
0: I don't remember those things.
1: Right, you don't pay attention to that stuff at all.
0: Riley Green released a new song called Imagine That. It's from his upcoming album, That's Just Me, which comes out September 18th. It's a song about a lost love and imagining that things ended up differently. In case you didn't know, Riley has his own limited edition blend of coffee grounds with Black Rifle Coffee Company. It's called Shootin' Time and is, quote, built for early mornings and long days.
1: So you can drink coffee and you can listen to new music.
0: Imagine that.
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0: Saturday, August 8th from 4 until 6:30 at the Huron Street Pavilion. 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
4: Lows dip down to about 65 tonight under partly cloudy skies. Chance of rain showers tomorrow. Daytime highs approaching 80. Cloudy skies expected. Cloudy skies expected tomorrow night. Storms likely. Lows level off around 63. Chance of thunderstorms Thursday. Highs level off around 76. 79. Mix of clouds and sun Friday. Currently, it's 84 degrees. I'm staff meteorologist Derek Height.
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1: I've been the caretaker of my mother's old house for a while now. By the way, if anybody wants
0: to buy it, it's still for sale.
1: But, you know, we were talking about this a while back, and I said this to my mother years ago. I don't want your stuff.
0: Yeah, I mean, you got to say it in a nice way. There are some things like that my mom has that I'm like, oh, yeah, sure, I'd love that. But these aren't family heirlooms.
1: Most of the things that I have coveted as far as antiques or other things, I fortunately have already obtained those.
0: Yeah, yeah.
1: So at this point,
0: and credenza from your grandmother, an old tea set. Yeah, we use those currently.
1: Yeah. In a new survey, 49% of people said that they would rather inherit nothing at all than have to deal with their relatives' junk.
0: It's so hard because you loved that relative, right? You loved that person. And if they're no longer on this planet, for me, I want to not treasure, but I want to respect their items. Mm-hmm. So I'm not renting a dumpster and, you know, tossing stuff.
1: No, and my mom's got cool stuff. She has great taste. She has a lot of antiques and a lot of things like that. But none of it is something that I would have in my house, I guess. We don't have the same style.
0: Right. And she just likes to shop. It's not like these are all hand-me-downs from relatives.
1: Right. There's a couple things that, like, my grandparents, like the credenza or the other things, like, that was the very first furniture that they purchased in the 40s when they came to America. So, like, that's a family heirloom.
0: Right. But in the age of Facebook Marketplace, both of our mothers have a problem with shopping on Facebook Marketplace. Now we have someone else's old junk that our mothers have purchased to make their old junk.
1: Right. 51% of people said that they would prefer a few select items to receiving everything that a loved one owned.
0: Yeah, I can't imagine getting a relative's entire house.
1: Yeah.
0: Because now you got to clean it out. Now it's a lot. It is so much work.
1: And then you got the car, any vehicles that they may have had, clothes. Mm-hmm. It's a lot to take. It's a lot to handle.
0: The junk drawer. And if they've had that house for 60 years, it's a junk everything.
1: Yeah.
0: There's a junk closet. There's a junk chest. And I get it. You hold on to stuff because you are enjoying your life. I absolutely understand. Right. But then that's passed off to someone else.
1: Yeah, that's the hardest part, I think.
0: What'd you get from your granddad? Like 20 pairs of leather gloves?
1: Yeah, I did.
0: Why did he have 20 pairs of unopened, like tags still on? Why?
1: So apparently, from what I was told, that it was he was going to need that stuff eventually. Like he'd always got the same pair of jeans for like 30 years. So
0: but he
1: had just bought
0: 20
1: a bunch of them.
0: Pair of leather gloves.
1: Yeah. But then the other part of this is sometimes when you, you have a business or things like that, you're supposed to spend money.
0: Oh,
1: at the end of the year. So he was
0: explain it to me like I'm five, a
1: business
0: surplus.
1: Expense.
0: Okay.
1: Yeah. That's what it was. But the gloves were great because they fit my tiny hands.
0: Yes, they did.
2: 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Jocelyn brings the common sense. And together, we bring the fun. 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
1: A lot of those big summer movies are coming out. Like,
0: yes, you've been telling me.
1: This big Spider-Man movie. Actually, Tom Holland, that guy, very busy guy. He was in Odyssey and Spider-Man.
0: You say that guy like I don't know who Tom Holland is. Right. You know, the Tom Holland guy.
1: You know, the Tom Holland.
0: What's really funny is that we watched that movie, The Impossible, from the that depicted a real family's chaos through the 2004 tsunami.
1: Crazy movie.
0: Didn't even realize Tom Holland was in it.
1: Me either.
0: What, he was 14, 12?
1: I think he was 13 when they filmed the movie. And that was like his breakout thing. Yeah. And what's funny about it is that I keep seeing all of this stuff now that he's in the Spider-Man and Odyssey and all that stuff. They're like, oh, yeah, all the years have passed. Like Tom Holland, he was in this movie, The Impossible. We didn't even know that movie existed until like a week ago.
0: I just picked it a random day for no reason. I mean, it's a great movie. It's very hard to watch. Yeah. It's very emotional. True story. But we had no idea. He came on the screen and you were like, Tom Holland?
1: That's Tom Holland.
0: And you always do that. Like you're on first name basis with them. Like you're friends with them.
1: Oh, little Tommy.
0: No.
1: Look at little Tommy.
0: I don't think he goes by Tommy.
1: But I was thinking about all these big movies that are coming out. But our schedules are so jam-packed with so much stuff that like the only free time you have is a couple days, like one day a week.
0: And generally after we do our show.
1: Yeah.
0: So sure, let's go to an 8 p.m. showing. We are too old for that.
1: Yeah.
0: And if you pencil in going to the movies, it feels less fun.
1: And I considered doing the solo movie trip.
0: You've done it before, yeah.
1: Yeah, but it was all sold out at the theater down the road.
0: You did try yesterday. You're like, oh, Sunday afternoon. Well, guess what? Sunday afternoon, before school goes back, they're packed, buddy. Yep.
1: And it was opening weekend for that movie. So maybe next weekend I can sneak that in there somehow. I don't know.
0: But 2 weekends from now is your, it's 3 weekends from now. Is your reunion.
1: Oh, yeah.
0: Don't forget.
1: Oh, yeah. There's a bunch of messages going on.
0: Can you
1: about
0: please
1: that.
0: Let me read them?
1: You
0: don't know any information about this.
1: It's all about, like, questions about the cake and other random things. So
0: I still don't know where or when this is happening.
1: Neither do I.
0: You're supposed to.
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1: I don't know if you saw this come across our desk or not, Jocelyn, but this is a big deal.
0: We have a desk?
1: Yeah.
0: Oh, okay.
1: Yeah, there's
0: what's a big deal?
1: There's kind of a desk. I got a big announcement. We've been telling you about it a little bit here and there, but you may not have heard it. Garth Brooks is coming to Chicago.
0: Woohoo!
1: And we are going to have tickets.
0: How many?
1: I'm not sure.
0: Okay, you don't know the details.
1: That,
0: that's okay.
1: That part has not come across my desk
0: yet. I will ask Kristen. She will know.
1: She knows everything, but this is a pretty awesome thing. So as we have heard, Garth Brooks is kicking off his tour, and I think he's starting in Indianapolis, but he's got another stop that he's going to be making, and that is the Allstate Arena in Chicago.
0: When?
1: There are going to be two show dates. He may even sprinkle in a couple shows in there, but at least two shows.
0: Okay.
1: Friday, September 11th, Saturday, September 12th.
0: Wow, that's coming up soon.
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0: Everything Country, 99.9 Y Country, where the Johnny and Jocelyn show. A guy stole $17,000 worth of Little Debbie cakes.
1: Was his name Johnny?
0: I wish. I'll tell you more about it in today's edition of
2: Weird World News.
0: No, his name was not Johnny. His name was James Powell, and he's from West Virginia, and he's been arrested for stealing $17,000 worth of Little Debbie snacks. Now, the scheme wasn't exactly airtight. Now, James was a delivery driver for a snack company that was supplying grocery stores in Pennsylvania and Ohio.
1: Okay.
0: But instead of actually making the deliveries, he would forego employee signatures on the invoices without actually dropping them off. Then he'd get paid for making the deliveries and get to keep the Little Debbie snacks.
1: Did he think no one was going to call and say, hey, we never got our delivery?
0: Right. It didn't take long. The stores almost immediately realized they didn't have the inventory that they were supposed to have since no shipments were scanned in. Then they figured out what was going on. Police say they tracked James down after people were seeing him at a flea market passing off
1: peddling Little Debbie cakes. Oh, my gosh.
0: Now, reports aren't 100% clear, but it sounds like the implications were that he was trying to sell the illegal Little Debbie cakes. he was charged with forgery, theft by deception, theft by unlawful taking, and deceptive or fraudulent business practices.
1: What is the difference in theft and theft by unlawful taking? Isn't that what theft is?
0: I'm not sure.
1: See, if you had stolen $17,000 worth of Little Debbie cakes, we wouldn't know, except you would just keep getting larger and larger and larger.
0: There would definitely be signs.
1: Yeah, yeah.
0: Me just in the back of the truck with just wrappers everywhere.
1: Yeah, that's what I thought they were going to say. That's how they caught him. No, he was trying to sell them. Come on.
0: That's your Weird World News for today. 99.

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10: Y Country Weather.
11: Lows dip down to about 65 tonight under partly cloudy skies. Chance of rain showers tomorrow. Daytime highs approaching 80. Cloudy skies expected. Cloudy skies expected tomorrow night. Storms likely. Lows level off around 63. Chance of thunderstorms Thursday. Highs level off around 76. 79. Mix of clouds and sun Friday. Currently 84. I'm staff meteorologist Derek Height.

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1: We're at the age now where we have experienced a lot of things. And as we've talked about this before, you know, we're 39 years old. But really, anybody who was born in the mid to late 80s has experienced a lot of different, especially technological advances.
0: You mean anyone who was born in a different century?
1: Yeah.
0: Yikes. Right.
1: But, you know, we had cell phones, you know, the bag phone.
0: Gmail, Ask Jeeves.
1: Yeah. I mean, the internet.
0: Dial-up internet.
1: Yeah.
0: Tamagotchis.
1: Oh, yeah. So somebody made a list and asked older adults what everyday inconvenience from the past would frustrate people today.
0: I would also like to reiterate that I do not consider myself an older adult, okay?
1: Well,
0: so bite your tongue when they asked older adults. I would say that our moms who are not, I mean, what's the senior citizen thing? They're not senior citizens.
1: No.
0: They're older adults.
1: Older adults.
0: I am not an older adult, so you may proceed.
1: Yeah. We are older.
0: Nope. No, we're 39.
1: Okay.
0: You are not listening to the words that I'm saying.
1: Elder millennials? Are we the elder millennials?
0: Yes, we are.
1: So we're elder millennials. So what this struggle that you had to do when you were a kid, waiting by the phone for someone to call you.
0: Yeah, like 6 hours at a time. If someone says, I'll call you on Saturday, you didn't leave the kitchen, right?
1: No.
0: Well, unless you had the cordless phone.
1: Oh,
0: the cordless phone was the office phone. Our kitchen phone had the cord.
1: The cordless phone was the greatest thing because you'd take that off the hook and then you'd be like, I'm going to go hang out by the pool.
0: Yeah, and
1: just
0: wait
1: in case
0: for
1: my buddy
0: calls
1: me.
0: Right.
1: That was great. So that was a great technological advance.
0: In the age of instant gratification, they could never.
1: Well, even the thing where like...
0: You didn't text me back right away?
1: The kids don't get the fact that when the internet was in your home, most people only had one phone line that internet was rolling through. So
0: yeah, and one computer too. Everyone didn't have their own mini computers in their pockets.
1: So if my brother's doing a report on something, I'm like, dude, you got to get off the computer because I'm waiting for a phone call.
0: Go read a book.
1: Here's another one. Writing everything down by hand.
0: Oh, I still do that. I like to.
1: Researching at the library.
0: Yeah, it's been a while.
1: That was a big deal. Like,
0: I loved it, though. I always felt like in those movies, like the rom-coms are like, she's in the library late at night. She's cramming for an exam and she's got 6 textbooks open.
1: Yeah, it was great. That, like that, when you watch movies like that, even like watching You've Got Mail.
0: Yeah, do the kids today even know what they're doing?
1: I don't think so. I think if you...
0: They're like, are they taking photos of those books?
1: If you dropped a kid in the library and said, you cannot use the computer, you have to find all of your research in this plethora of books with no smartphones, I don't think they'd be able to do it.
0: No.
1: Here's a couple more. Hunting down a payphone.
0: There aren't that many left, actually.
1: No, and that's the sad part.
0: I had to do that once when I was babysitting. Mm. I don't remember how old I was, probably 12 or 13. But the family that I was babysitting for had just moved and their phone line wasn't set up. And so I had to call my mom and we like had to take a field trip to the grocery store so I could use the payphone.
1: Oh, wow.
0: Yeah, they would never. They could never.
1: Finding out about a snow day. Now, I know... And this is what I love about working in radio. Now things have changed where you can just go on the internet. You can find the app.
0: You get a text, don't you?
1: You get a text from the school. But
0: they do not know. Getting fully clothed, hair and makeup done and sitting on that couch just waiting for your school's name to scroll across the bottom of the screen.
1: There were so many times I would listen to the radio and I was like, they got to Dowagiac. They missed Eau Claire. I've got to wait. They got to
0: D comes before E.
1: Yeah, you're right. Edwardsburg. Let's just say Edwardsburg. Okay. Yes, that's what I meant to say. Edwardsburg. And I'm like, oh, no, now I'm not going to be able to hear my school.
0: Did I not hear it?
1: Now
0: I got to wait for the list again.
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0: Elizabeth Mary. How's the face I'm like doing today?
1: Elizabeth Mary in nature. That's where we are.
0: You are really loud right now. I don't know what's going on in the cabin you're at. Did you knock something? Oh my goodness.
1: Are you serious?
0: Yeah, you got really loud. Did you press a button or something?
1: No, I didn't press a button. Oh, no.
0: That was really funny. I mean, that's no, you're fine. You just scared the hell out of me. Are you running away from trees and bugs? I mean, I know you said you're not used to nature.
1: I'm loud, so critters, stay away. We are up in the Hayward area, up in northern Wisconsin right now.
0: Good old Hayward in Wisconsin right there. How you doing, Hayward?
1: Schluters do nature. That's what we're doing. So we're on a camping trip with everyone.
0: Yeah, you're doing all right, though?
1: I'm doing okay.
0: You're feeling okay?
1: You know what's nice about this? I will post a picture on social media, or I did yesterday, and I'll post maybe some more, but I'm unplugging.
0: Good. You need to.
1: Except when I plug my mic into you.
0: But I love it. I love that you're doing it. I love that you're shutting down. You're popping in and out of here. We have a full show today. Jen will be on a lot of today's show with the Country Courthouse in an hour, but I love that you're doing that. I love that you're having a good time. That's the beauty of COVID. Now, I'm not making a COVID joke, but in all honesty, COVID changed my industry forever.
1: Oh, for sure. I mean, the fact that we can be so far from each other.
0: More than norm. It just became more than norm.
1: Yeah. Feels so close.
0: Right.

0: It was weird last week. I hadn't seen you in months. Was it last week I saw you or the week before? It was the week before.
1: We hadn't and we embraced.
0: Yeah, we hadn't seen each other in months. I know, I thought it was weird you hugged me from behind, but whatever. Different strokes, different folks. Hey, okay, look, we have a busy day today. Like I said, Country Courthouse, 1 hour from right now. We are not going to miss it. Let me see. Jen sent me a note. Hold on.
1: I love Jen.
0: I know,
1: so
0: you
1: much.
0: Do love some Jen. She does every Thursday now in the 8 o'clock hour. She does... what's that stupid thing called that we do with Jen?
1: Jenertainment.
0: Thank you, Jenertainment. Oh, this is a neighbor drama. This is a neighbor drama. Violation situation can lead to frustration and contemplation. So we're going to talk about that in a little bit.
1: Love
0: that,
1: it.
0: That being said, we have a little thing we'd like to do on the show called Three Nugs. What do I have? Naughty Men. Luke Wilson talks old school like the movie. And the worst time to deliver a baby ever. Or is it the best? Okay. Or was it genius? I don't know. You'll find out next in Three Nugs.

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1: Fish with Friends, Elizabeth Mary. I've got three notes for you. You know, that was the version of me you were talking about when you and I chatted last week on the phone. Mm-hmm. Off the air, I made some kind of snarky joke to you right before we just went on the air. That's that version of me that you don't like. No, you didn't say that. You said, I like the other version of you.
2: I said, I love you authentically, Fish.
1: She's like, I like authentic Fish.
2: Yes.
1: Some may even call him Chris.
2: Oh.
1: All right, let's talk about three nugs. A routine traffic stop turned it into an unexpected delivery room.
2: Oh, no.
1: That was the first time I've ever done that in my career, by the way. When a police officer in New Jersey named Dominic Hudson helped a woman give birth in a Wawa parking lot.
2: Oh, no.
1: Yeah, Wawa's like that. It's like a big gas station chain, like a BP or in Wisconsin, like a Quick Trip, something like that. Anyway.
2: Oh, okay.
1: The woman and her husband were on their way to the hospital. They stopped because they weren't going to make it. The cop said he wasn't expecting how slippery the baby would be.
2: Oh, God.
1: He added it was a little nerve-wracking. I don't have any children. I've never delivered a baby, so I didn't know what to expect. Well, that's fair.
2: Oh, my gosh. I just like that poor woman.
1: I know, right? You go from her to Luke Wilson. Actor Luke Wilson was asked why they don't make comedies like they used to.
3: I was rewatching Old School the other day, and I was like, God, they really don't make them like this anymore. Just regular folks have said to me, why don't they make comedies like they used to? And for whatever reason, like the powers that be, like, I mean, I have my theories that are like conspiratorial, why they stopped.
4: Here, brother.
3: I don't want to get into it. The basic gist of it is like the people in charge are just not funny.
4: Yeah.
3: And like too careful.
4: I heard Megan McCarthy explain it well once, where she was saying, back in the day, you got to go into a boardroom and pitch yourself to suits. And maybe one of the people in there would believe in you. But nowadays, it's all so numbers-based that no one will even hear your idea. They just want to know, like, do the numbers back up that it'll work? Yeah. Where it's like, you got to take a risk on a crazy idea sometimes.
3: I got back a note about a joke in a script that said it was imperialistic. I was like, I don't even know what the that means. I was like, is imperial a compliment? What?
1: I love him.
2: I do. And he and Owen sound so alike their voices.
1: Owen Wilson, oh my Luke goodness. Wilson, 100%. It's true, by the way. That's the number one thing I've heard. It's like people just are afraid to be funny because they're afraid they're going to offend people. Comedies are different now.
2: Well, yeah. Everyone has to censor themselves.
1: Don't watch Old School. Could they make Old School now? Probably not.
2: No. There's certain movies where like, oh, no, that would not fly now.
1: Now, speaking of adults, according to a new study of 2,000 U.S. adults, men were roughly twice as likely as women to reportedly engage in flirting with AI chats.
2: Oh, God.
1: They were also twice as likely to report getting aroused by those chats.
2: No.
1: Overall, roughly 1 in 10 Americans, 11% admitted to romantic or naughty chat encounters with a bot. 12% said an AI exchange had aroused them. I used to get the little, hi, my name is Susie, and I can blah, blah, blah, like those... the weird video thing before I got kicked off social media because I got hacked. And I'm still trying to... our friend JFK is still trying to get it back. Anyway, oh I used to have that a little bit. And I'm like, I just don't... I need real.
2: Yeah. I don't get it. I mean, to each their own. If they... whatever.
1: 27% younger people like it better, by the way. 27% of Gen Z are like, I love it. 16% of millennials, that's Elizabeth Mary. I'm like, yeah. 9% of me, Gen X... I'm like, that sounds fun. 2% of baby boomers were like, I'm bored. Okay. Nearly a quarter of Americans say flirting with AI chatbots is cheating. And Gen Zs call it a relationship deal breaker. Is it cheating, Elizabeth Mary?
2: I feel when you're emotionally involved, even if it is a computer, which, by the way, is so weird.
1: Yeah. Oh, yeah, 100%. I mean, you are getting it, so it is kind of cheating. Yeah, it is a little bit.
2: Yeah. Okay.
1: Well, if somebody needs something that bad, call the show.
2: Yeah,
1: and
2: I'll
1: talk to you.
5: 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You're so naughty, spanky, spanky, spanky.
2: Oh, my God.
1: You're welcome. 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
11: Lows dip down to about 65 tonight under partly cloudy skies. Chance of rain showers tomorrow. Daytime highs approaching 80. Cloudy skies expected. Cloudy skies expected tomorrow night. Storms likely. Lows level off around 63. Chance of thunderstorms Thursday. Highs level off around 76. 79. Mix of clouds and sun Friday. Right now, 83. I'm staff meteorologist Derek Height.

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3: 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We've got a date night text question of the day for you. 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

0: Jones in the morning and everything country all day and all night long. 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
1: What's your favorite date night idea that isn't dinner and a movie? Ah, I love it.
0: Okay, first, mind out of gutter. Duh. We're talking about date night. You're going to leave the house? Do you have to leave the house with this one or do you not?
1: No, you can do whatever you want.
0: All right, date night idea.
1: You want to go first? You want me to go first?
0: Isn't dinner and a movie. I love it when I love if I can sit back, relax, and eat while she cleans. I love watching that. Is that not a date night?
1: Well, I guess that's good for you.
0: No, I'm just kidding. But really, honest to God, this is going to sound stupid. Just a really cool, it could be during the day or it could be a day date, right?
1: Yeah.
0: Just a really cool, like, let's not plan anything. Let's just say we're going to walk in this direction and let's go.
1: That's cool.
0: That's my thing. Let's go for a walk. Let's have a nice talk. Let's just shoot the bull, look at houses or fields or and water. Yeah. I don't care. Let's just go do something together, just you and I. And by the way, how about we leave the phones at home?
1: Love that.
0: Yeah, right.
1: That's a great, great answer. Okay, what's my favorite date night idea that isn't dinner and a movie? I feel like, so my husband and I are very much in the public eye and constantly with people performing, always putting on, not a front, but just you're always on.
0: Yeah.
1: We have been so, if we could just get a minute to ourselves, because we've got the older kids. We also have Elliot, who's 5. Just literally pouring a glass of wine, sitting on the couch and watching our shows in front of the fireplace. Like that love is it. Just where we don't have to like entertain for each other. We're just there.
0: That's a great answer. I love that. Just chilling out, getting a buzz, maybe remember why we like each other. Perfect.
1: Yeah, playing Sequence. Oh my gosh, I love playing Sequence.
0: I have no idea what you're talking about there, but that's okay.
1: Are you kidding me?
0: Different story. I just played Monopoly for the first time ever recently. I had a weird childhood.
1: Are you joking?
0: Text question of the day. What's your favorite date night idea that is not dinner and a movie? Text and message via the app.

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3: 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Remember, once a joint is replaced, there's no going back. Hey, it's Johnny Reinhart, and before you schedule surgery, consider getting a second opinion from QC Kinetics. Whether you're dealing with pain from bone-on-bone arthritis, a torn meniscus, or years of wear and tear, surgery isn't the only conversation you should have. 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

0: Everything Country, 99.9 Y Country. Fish with friends, Elizabeth, Mary, Dan, the Mortgage Man, and I hanging out right now. Whenever I see a story, there's two different type of animal, insect, whatever type of stories that make me think of Dan, the Mortgage Man. One of them, that we all know. One of them is, Dan, if I see a story about something, I'm always going to tell you about it every time I see it. What is it? Come on.
1: I know.
0: What is
2: finance.
0: It?
2: Finance.
0: Nope. Elizabeth?
2: Money.
0: Nope.
1: Beavers,
0: yes. Anytime I see a story about beavers.
2: Back to the beavers. All right.
0: This time we're going to talk about mating frogs. So around that, because anything that has to do with animals, I know Dan loves that. I've seen his search history. It's weird. Personal computer not work. Anyway, around this time of year in Texas, police will get calls about dogs being stuck in area storm drains. The only thing, the only thing is they're not dogs barking. No, it's the sound frogs make during mating season.
3: Inside of the sewer system where you get that amplification from the tunnels, that sound just like a barking dog. Every time it is frogs. Go out and bark at them. If they bark back, they're frogs.
4: And it does it back.
3: He barks into the gutter, and if they bark back, we feel pretty comfortable that it's a frog.
0: Yeah. So
2: Or you're going to get lucky with a frog.
0: Frog's like, hey, how you doing? I don't have any audio of frogs doing that. I tried and searched. All I could find was the turtle one from years ago, but we'll just leave it there.
1: That's fish. No, that's actually a home video of fish.
0: It's a home video of me just walking up the stairs.